0: 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Nye dika yon friend ni yon churu gudin. 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Number ni e 0244. Eno nye di ye registration for the retreat. 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God bless you. Stay blessed. Stay connected. 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Bye for now.
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0: For Yamish now be brave, say, or Fidiano Edasuda. 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Bradry said, there be out here. A apostle, Dr. Paul Oko Hackman, and any ma, and I see. Radin and Coupon Dum Nahuma Bro and in a doye. Anyone knew any watchy a brief biara, baby Audi Unibesi biara, a radin for one man. A bray any brainmo as a fauti and kind a international deliverance and prayer ministry. A Trinitya Ekano IDPM. 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
1: Listen to the word no. O si Yesu ani Yohane ani Simon eko
2: Andrew fie.
1: Andrew fie.
2: Na Simon asiba ayare ofie eda ho.
1: 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Ye be kan sem bia. Ebe mo hu se ade na eye wo no. O so de ko hospital several times. Ya ye so many lives. Ai ye nem e wo se ye bia but still. Ya de no go so won padua no. Be here and Sabia, a bit me a pussa, Yariana say. I'm out credit to me free. As of Joshua, I know, say.
2: O say, and Tamara,
1: or send and Tamara, whom I'm in a so yarn.
2: O can who are some a trail?
1: O can Yarian was some a trail, yes.
2: Now, Obaba son in sa,
1: now Baba saw, my men in sa, and man so.
2: Now, of you know a giant,
1: then Tempa that you say, or the Ninsa at two, my men so. Yo kasegu mamene so yo tete susumwa edi yare na chi ashe tuminu ama yare na da mamene so no onyafa hodi ho ele de si
2: na ofia no ejae no
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1: ele osase se onyatie edi se woni ahomeka na se yare bia fa no mu a ema o kristo sunkure nwie peye
3: yes
1: se unni Aumeka, only for who the war system no more. Make a true plane, a mock Christmas song, and to me we pay. Sometimes we both say, I get a shot from the mock crown in your free. Like I hear you soon, my dear, a bow soa, a show. The show soa, and yet the old pet, and the winner beam. Unya cabana found with the Nelso, I get a soon, some tea, a do cra, and a humility. A found whom the moon. A contain power, a war system, and so a mouth crying you free. If you say, so soon be a dear, the energy. And a dead is your soul.
2: Now, a drill and you mra of your echo toy,
1: as in I are sending you a wee pain, a bedroom, you mrim. Oh, we are cotoy. No, we are cotoy.
2: Oh, see, no, we are cotoy, and what do you want? Well, who? Any one thing, any one hour, I will money in our brain.
1: That's why I know I'm catching. We have a physical sickness and spiritual sickness. Yaribu a normal, which may be a penibi, not a amount problem. And I'll be to me so a dear penibi, and you'll say, no boom, so soon, ye toya dear, memoatias, yes, ye toya dear, a menipa.
3: Yes.
1: Ye toya dear sound tiasia, memoir tiasia, susumuno, a bay foot to meet toya dear, at the menipa. If you say, it be an hour butaye beer, a dawa, a sumbo, and now you're in the petit rubia, Yamaba Fonsoye baby, and then now some busiano, or your busianity, and only a bopo, tenace, and just a young penny, and my summa sin to me, my society, and the amount concerning to know. Ye prepare a dear a bit me a brewasse. A dear bit me a kawasse. A dear bit me a go and musse.
2: Yes.
1: And they are here forbidden mumma. A man whom you're free.
2: Jesus.
1: And you prepare us a sack.
2: Yes, Lord.
1: Dear ye piano, Onia Omeka.
2: Yes.
1: As a cousin Penny Genoa. Oh, who say or noa? Because ye are here in tea.
3: Yes.
1: If it is a ye are here noa, can when you make prano, come to me training me.
3: Yes.
1: And I'm a catrava na juice. Yare no jinamuno bibi die chire because of bosom do do yare na fawo
3: en
1: fidu do bosom yare na fawo and yet no man if the thing is normal if you go to hospital there is a yare
3: yes
1: but those who go to hospital when they look at papers love do to kwa ya ye wa still yare no gusu play our system if you say no man keko anya no man ti na susum die chire and you jira Yesu Kristo to me,
2: Jesus,
1: who saw the 2 minutes?
2: Yes, Lord.
1: I saw you are with Susan. Give me a father, give me a new dear
3: sister.
1: Yes, Pastor Council.
2: Yes,
1: to be a two savior.
2: Yes,
1: to be a savior.
2: Yes,
1: to be a
2: savior.
1: And I do know something.
3: No,
1: Bible said. na bra yesu sa ne yade no o ma wo hu se sa yade ne enye no ma because na ni po ma me nu pe no ka tro se this woman wo yare yare a ne di enie na me bom pa mo se se yade be dam so na se yade akoba bi na mfa ala vidie o be nya mfa hu die eno ti na do no something here to suffer if se nya me to me ma no so a abefo gine to eyekwa
3: yes
1: na me to me ma no so a en central na eba
3: yes
1: na me to me ma no so a
3: yes
1: fa hu die na eba
2: yes lo
1: die shop boss and all night here you watch motano madam defi
3: then
1: defi say you need defi
3: move
1: by faith
3: by faith
1: that before babo so being konya me anim and call surprise
3: yes
1: the moment that be free ho no na yare no etu
3: yes
1: when you the first time I know cancer has me
3: yes
1: Kofo bebere na di yare aba apostle nam so ama yare sa bebere onsaka sister anya gro die siase be di agro a won hwe yare na dam so no odi bewu if you say anya normal thing
3: anya normal
1: you tin ya bobba of die so say adie be pese fo no mum and adie be a house system no
3: ya
1: die sumo je yi free wa ko
3: amen
1: asaf to asuma be se bi ka ho
2: o si na kro mi mu nina ebe chiri
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2: call ah osa nipa bebrea wo yare enyarewa ahodo pi
1: that is say go for bebre yare no kwambe so ana yare le be fa pie yare lo yare no kwanya be fa so ade le be ko no I just said na mo bi so
3: yes
1: I'm for doctors for so I was a fa nyamini paso.
3: Yes.
1: If you say so tiasia, you are physical thing and you are spiritual thing.
3: Yes.
1: But the bin with the spiritual thing, no, a diagro.
3: Yes.
1: I didn't hear no, and I'm present catching say, said the thing is a normal. Kaudu ma dope ko.
3: Keko.
1: Batanya no mandi. Ama watena ya di mwache.
3: Watena mwache.
1: That's what yamede ne sabe kao.
3: Yamede ne sabe.
1: Yeah. Through all night we low. 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
1: 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O crown be free. Send your bay a beshow nyan coupon and mum.
3: Yes.
1: Yan tia say ya be dada nebo ye can samwa nyan coupon o to me. Sister, ye can ni nyame fa poso koswa ye. Mane kasem chao. 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Yari bi wa yan delivao and separate ya den fru system no mwa. Utiminya yarisada.
3: Yes.
1: According to Mark chapter 5, the Bible says, Bible say, na susum bi fa, onipa bi no mum. Na yini firifie, enti so yare enti kofo ntimi men.
3: Yes.
1: Yade ko to sa buda mu ho no. Bible say, onipa bi ntimi men no. Except Yesu. Na brai, Bible say Yesu do ho no. Ohu susum ni hu no pe, and he said this man today is today that is a dear person control say if you meet apostle doctor Paul Kohakman you see say nyame di adum bi adum bi adum no nyame di ahodi bi 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And the nigga had a chance to say so no. It be new movie.
3: Yes.
1: That's your show, boy.
4: Press call.
1: You see your show, boy. Your show, boy.
4: Press call.
1: Only a betrayal of your
4: man. Come and see.
1: Betrayal of your man. Come and
4: see.
1: Babo say, lay a real time. I'm in a swa. On the TV. What you say? Yes. I want a swa. I have no. Until say yes to an amount.
4: Hallelujah.
1: No, but we fear more. We fear more. No. And who said this problem and I have some amen.
3: Yes.
1: Maybe sometime we fear. No. I did be a wha. Can we do now when you who here? Can we do more than send here? We to fear can. You say be a telephone shop. And I say, oh, Paul B, I'm an abuab. But sister, I'm a bomb by 50 years from
4: now. Yes, sir.
1: And you be a no credit.
4: Yes, sir. Yes, sir.
1: And that's a cow channel.
4: Yes, sir.
1: Yes, sir. Yes, sir. Yes, sir.
3: Yes,
1: sir. Yes, sir. Yes, sir.
4: Yes, sir.
1: Yes, sir. Yes, sir.
3: Yes, sir.
1: Yes, sir. Yes, sir. Yes, sir. Yes, sir. Yes, sir. Yes, sir. Yes, sir. Yes, sir. Yes, sir. Yes, sir. Yes, sir. Ni pe tu mi ma hum a funny no moon. If you say Bible say mamma ma kwa me and fenkwa yen kunya and tumoso. But a nye be a fenkrophobia, a gusu ye juma, a man profoni ye free. That's who be free. Bible say nam summa yes sa a dom ebe gu yesu nasi because of ayarisa. 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
3: Yes.
1: Sister, anoni esha obose. 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
2: Ose na otu ahumoni pi.
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3: Yes.
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4: of scar
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1: 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I see. Now, young call Mark chapter 5. Mark was empa. Itilenum. Imbako. Intentions and a baby mama so
2: for. Now, what do you a punaja?
1: Was it a yes to do a punaja?
2: Gasar assassin.
1: Assassin or Bosson. Oh, dear. Bama de Bra, IDP Mao. Yadi IDPM, International Deliverance Ministry, and yet the best of our mouth. Because yes to do assassin. And to also Brahone Rade. And also,
2: I feel good on
1: was in a yes to see good on
2: Tamaran or Nipper beer.
1: Yes, when you beer.
2: Oh, I'm feeling
1: bonnet. One cousin, papa was in
2: free. A free Abudan was a
1: good damn Lucia. Yes,
2: I'm not the Abudan. My
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4: let's go
1: okay I dare hear the miracle, come miracle. Hospital, I dare see him. At once, not to be a doubt, who man, a doctor for an answer who come on to me, I was in the no, I was in it. It's not going to be no, I was in it. And I'm bow back with the women, I swear. I feel him who the cause of you. And I'm getting gammon, tat, so for me say, and tempano, William, after me, tete, 2 minutes, then whoa. I feel be all coma. What them want? I said, yeah, 2 minutes, die, meko. When I'm so bad, come on, my, you see, you crying. You wait to see me back, no way, any ye. Why never to see you crying? Bible said, Nasusumuno, Nipakoa, Opamon, so I'm crying. By yes, you do, Hono. I didn't know, you see, it took me a woman, and a woman, the Bahon. To me, can I say? At once, Nafay, Tata Tamako, I fed them who is and Pandia, and I give me a tetra and a young tetra and Hono. I fed again, as I said, to Tuadero. It's two Nafay Kwame, I fed the first doctors and on by and Nafay sister, and I swear with Tuadena friend. I fed the Obisam Zada, Nahai, what that was 2 weeks a trim. Or 37 years transferred to Kwalebu. When you joke you, where is a real life? We buy your dinner with him. Sometimes you name me no, ni pan tears here. But sister, I give you sukanya and need to be my man.
3: Yes.
1: Say yes, I didn't see Ukanoa. Can we move by faith?
3: By faith.
1: But the assurance is to be moving by faith.
3: Jesus.
1: In this night. In this night.
2: Yes.
1: All night, you know. Nyamebe yen century.
3: Amen.
1: Nyamebe yen miracle.
3: Amen.
1: Say yes to do wa. Sinsumni huya. E pipu yenu.
2: Yes, sir.
1: Sahana nyamebe fapo fokoso. Obe men century biyesi.
3: Amen.
1: Ne siya e feke ke.
3: Yes.
1: Because sahana nyame to me ate.
3: Yes.
1: And the Bible say, ne bode nim no tia no pa. And I'm not quite more be man. So be man. Look where Tumia, Obetra Sakitumen.
3: It's
1: not transferred every fear. Sister, you're bumped by my wife, dear so.
3: Jesus.
1: Hospital, I would hear.
3: Jesus.
1: And you could have found the moment. What Bohu Casa?
3: Jesus.
1: The model you feel so.
3: Jesus.
1: Philosopher, Gano, Prince of Bissam, the Dana High, and I'm saying, no, wait, and I'm into me. And then, doctors need him to cabaret. That win is America. I feel them all. Oh, the and I feel enough. I them all. Be up, I say. Or the affair with him, all one stroke watch you on, and one way, yari yari, ye own timinti woman, or suffer, ye who ye say, I feel be a solitary and impartial. And they frame say, Daddy Brian Penho, Daddy Brian Penho, Daddy Brian Penho, ye catru yan say, Unyan coupon to me, Ayatuma,
3: yes,
1: Yamit to me, Ayatuman, so Yamit to be man who swa, no power,
3: no power.
1: I bet you are shut to Sadden down.
3: Yes, God.
1: Before you leave,
3: Jesus.
1: Now, then, when you are here, sir.
3: Amen.
1: And you the person is shop boss, and it does so.
3: That's all.
1: There be a real do a dunu. And it does so. There be a real do a dunu. I am a saw.
3: Yes.
1: There be a real do a dunu. Namiano yam. I bet God would
3: stay. Yes.
1: At once, Niku Kura, Ice Kinky. Obey why are you too? Like, we'll be debassing the situation at the end because they call me, sir. That they're not in yet. Mikunu no manreya, meyere manreya, obi film meveren. And then, guy na niti yano, adi ori ori questions e o come deno. Watch it. Tube didi, I say yes. Obi o yaria, aye normal yaria. Kasken ke non timen num kota. Yari fobian timen num adiani en diadiani heavy. Ba me katro place the woman drink the full bottle of ice cream cake. And the real no say opeso ko dware. And the doctor say ne bai. On be say e shocky one and then they started so to two near man one e won ho no. I say was me no be ko fie. Sister, right? Me katro plane. Maybe we ye tin ye jifo. Maybe when you are dressing and if you back up,
3: yes,
1: maybe I give you supine. Yes, all quiet, maybe be a cross.
3: Yes,
1: yes, I would turn a moment, maybe be a one sign. Maybe so boss, and I do ready. I give you to be supine.
3: Amen.
1: Bam, I say, say, baby, we feel. Let me hear President Mao. Say, I'm not to me, ma. Let the body be free, sir. Let the body be free. Yes, salut, free, sir. Pay for with your mouth, sir. Say, I'm here, yar, sir. Any kind of feel.
3: Amen.
1: The baby feel, na di.
2: Yes, sir.
1: Baby, dear dancer.
2: Papa,
1: through radio way.
2: Yeah.
1: Over bus straight, I feel.
2: Oh yes.
1: I'm a dear dancer.
3: Amen.
1: Some person me tell un kano. I yar, sir, I'm a dear.
3: Amen.
1: That is the resource.
3: Amen.
1: Devil no, devil have power to control you.
3: Yes.
1: Me show boss eh, ya me tu me tiase. Trust me, na me nyemu masofor. Ose,
2: ose na ofriku duonu mu entem ala.
1: Ose na Yesu hu sin entem. Na ofriku duonu mu no si from them.
2: Na oko onipa hu.
1: Ose na tibe onipa nwa hu hu na fadi no mu no.
2: Oshiano
1: kwan
2: ona na ode obudan mu
1: ose na sesusumu no ene jeni pande yi na kwatra budan mu ho
2: aya ne tena bre
1: aya tena bia
2: na obi
1: yesu ankoso okopo personal nipa no le mu okofotumia atake dominion
4: haleluya
2: na yesu
1: yesu yesu owura ho because of susumu no
3: Jesus
1: because of many pande kwan wa shed the body so wa can crash from as una ne hunhia ma yankopon sister hunhia ma wurate
2: amen
1: if you are one wo hunhia ma yankopon
3: yes
1: baby I wonam no e bia o tike me o tie hunhia ma wurade
3: yes
1: e bia wonam ana wo to wa de se bere kwa hunhia ma nyame nyame wo tirim pobi and trust me am fire and say wo and trust me am fire and ku ado edge. You have more chance. So prepare yourself for this night. Every night, you know. Move.
5: Join.
1: Yes, I'll do any better at your mother.
3: Yes.
1: For literal, then central, and by Yuma.
2: Amen.
1: So that's here. Or so, oh, it's a whole system no more. Yaria Dumbliti Nipa.
5: True.
1: Loka Bam Penny Foam, Oliko Police Foam, Suda Foam, Baby Pierra, Ubua Yaria Fanumum. And I meet the man beer and Sasusum a fan. If the tennis normal can cause her, would you know something? O baby or no one sending Yaman and him, when you send San Yanade, then we are Shano, and the idea didn't wooden him. And to the Abana say, when you have been no way, none of you ran, or no real soire, no, none of life I bassa,

0: control the man, send a bear and a limo yamuno, a besay. And those are people who could go and limuno, sapping person, I are you. I'm not a copa, no, and you mean, ah, yet dot, dot, dot, dot, and yet no madda was renko and him, one num robebre, and never be yet to ma, who's a deal with dear, my yet no ma, but don't mean to an amount. 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Obi are a fibron, fibron, a dani yamuno, a dinina, and ya will no more the interview, a susumodia, ya come on. 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Obi are stroke, Yarian and yet no man. 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Yari Ariana Tonoso, send a bear to me, that's your shop board. 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Have it to me, best salary, yes, sir. Have it to me, best US free, yes, sir. Have it to me, best not for me,
1: yes, sir.
0: Yes, sir.
2: God bless you,
3: sir. Na obiara antimi from konson konson ponche chire no
0: yes obi antimi hepo no ko wa no say
3: na wanya emfa anche chire no konson konson na wan fa nguru no na watiti konson konson no nkura dada
0: that is it you susum na hu odinti odin ho look at sankantan kante as e dey guli na a spiritual bandage
1: yes
0: spiritual bandage if you say who call one who yet dear over defeat you?
1: Yes,
0: but I give you a person your man. So, your men send you so unto me in frame of that.
1: Jesus,
0: the wedding in your Sabia, men send me a
1: yes.
0: I don't understand the trust, eh? Your men free through ma, never on a man. So, may shout boss, eh? Through all night, well, sister, be dear dancer, serious.
1: Amen.
0: Na me be fo poso poso agre ade de fo so simple
1: yes
0: e ade bu e kwa le kwere ti se o ti computer chi na computer no ade no mpe even delete ta se delete ya hu biem so sa na te ya ade ni be tu at se na ya paper de fi computer so
1: yes
0: ko e no se fo se
3: o si na obi ara ntimi nyojo no
0: o si no bi ntimi nyojo no because of too many dear charity
3: o ga anajo ni awia
0: o si anajo ni awia
3: o obudan ni
0: na se yare da so na no pa awia enyumre the pressure in you then I'll be trying
1: when
0: you kwa nje
1: yes
0: because o si no pa ni enyumre awia no e fa no te ko ano se
3: o si na a team na o di abuo no etwa ne ho
0: look at
3: Now who do yes you are teaching?
0: I said no who yes you are teaching?
3: O tutu mrika bekoto.
0: O tutu mrika bekoto.
3: Now the mika si atiye.
0: Amen kasa mchao.
1: Kasa.
0: Maybe umiti aposokuda.
1: Yes.
0: But if you meet aposokwa.
1: Yes.
0: Me shop boss say I give be a douse no. And one kasa betu.
1: Yes.
0: Maybe we numa posoko. And sometimes kofo kunya mifia. I give no the code is different.
1: Yes.
0: So if you prepare your mind and your heart to say, "Oko nyame fiye," na nyame force for the same you wa. What's the makai no? Nyame beba na bem.
1: Yes.
0: Do you understand? But in kofobi wa, the way they go on kwa sori fiye no, and no nyambi nim, and no kikan nim. But sister, me show bossa. If you are ready,
1: Jesus,
0: in this night,
1: Jesus,
0: and then maybe be see, be shock you. I don't know how to answer. I want to tear ya, tear ya, tear ya. When you baba onso na tear ya na ede. Uyam ya, ya, ya, ya, ya. I say ni ma ma unhu sa something sano. I say one thing can be him. I say dobe unsa mpanya me tumi tiase. Onso na yesu eduru wano. Tumi ni tutu mrika kokutono. And I say,
3: or see now, or the Nicasia Tiamusa,
0: or the Nicasia Tiamusa,
3: and then I mean, no work,
0: yes, then I yes, to me no warrior,
3: and Copon was so strong,
0: and then at Yariano, oh, Adiana, and then I woke and no warrior, Yariana, then and no warrior, I tell us what I'm on your family, I'm why I cry, go for to me now, who cry Bocasa, I fed their frono, or you're not Bocasa, I fed their frono, or Nunu Sasa Bibisa, I told no Gusotiasa, there's so Ubenya found
3: the
0: answer. Ubenya found the sister Mekana Seveno, or our hope is in you. A cancer hospital 37, Doctor Oyano, where Juman's under transfer, no. Sister Loko Way, no Uwe no Unyasa pronounce in the kidney. A cough. Until the BBA and Yejuma, Sunday, I was saying, Tia, the Nokoto diocese. sane beya ye be feeding no sane beya be boa e no de kokoma and then after the woman no turn no do know something doctor lankasa katre please o wasembe ne meta after e yin kofia e me hu no we call ya me ko hu sa on ye ade ne nyina wie no yi na wo de no e gu paint rubber Si ano ne ne evidence a kase bi sister ni free mo a obe tumedi aye report. Na so se nyame agye no na se nyame de ne sa Canada me ndi awode no. 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Anye joke anye concept. Ye ka nyame tumi.
1: Yes.
0: Anye ka ne nyame tumi ye. Sister ni ti aposo ko da.
1: Yes.
0: But the person meeting no.
1: Yes.
0: Just a second, meet a protocol. Just a second, meet a protocol. Yes. Even the music, the worship, only worship, sister. Yare kono ebe tu.
1: Amen.
0: Me say me show bo. Only worship. 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
1: Yes.
0: E adi hiya me lese anadri all night. You know. Don't miss it.
1: Yes.
0: Baby, I would be a so what I mamu be a new town who a quakofa a bebia in Vatu. Celebera, you bring your one casa. The entrance, send me to me, Mikisa Yare Yarenoa. A kawana.
1: Yes. And it is a overdrew Achimota.
0: That's right.
1: Number over to me, Afrin.
0: 0244 0244 0244 0244 0244 0244 0244 0244 0244 0244 0244 0244 0244 0244 0244 0244 0244 0244 0244 0244 0244 0244 0244 0244 0244 0244 0244 0244 0244 0244 0244 0244 0244 0244 0244 0244 0244 0244 0244 0244 0244 0244 0244 0244 0244 0244 0244 0244 0244 0244 0244 0244 0244 0244 0244 0244 0244 0244 0244 0244 0244 0244 0244 0244 0244 0244 0244 0244 0244 0244 0244 0244 0244 0244 0244 0244 0244 0244 0244 0244 0244 0244 0244 0244 0244 0244 0244 0244 0244 0244 0244 0244 0244 0244 0244 0244 0244 0244 0244 0244 0244 0244 0244 0244 0244 0244 0244 0244 0244 0244 0244 0244 0244 0244 0244 0244 0244 0244 0244 0244 0244 0244 0244 0244 0244 0244 0 but one tear say, one fine yeshe, Nanso, so I was seeing who knew who quiet befasso and Lubefa. Tell him catch us a problem, Bua, who here and sa, and a betoso, and a problem, Bua, who here direction at the Bama, and a problem, Bua, who here delivers and Casape, the so soon be found the moon, not a foul crown and a new mebia. I was separated between Tumino and no crown. Nepimafa, who did send a bayer to be an out terminal as a cyber to Yaba. Yes, was a babble son and Nipano, who years from Okotono. Okotono said, then I'm an old warrior. And what channel? BBC, yes, to Pam Tumino, and also more. What you are saying? No, yes, you can say. No, yes, you can say. What was I also?
3: Verse 5,
0: you
3: know. Osina Osreno
0: Osreno Tiasero Uno Biaba on to me receive one man quano. Yes, we go draw there. As the Saturn as I am. Yes, Mr. Yes, that's right. So this your beer ya made to me one swa. A woman and casa esomete. Because we meet it to me, who said to me with dear a brother so.
3: Lobiano sir, Udi at the same.
0: Was who did the same?
3: Was he me did the Edom?
0: Look at
3: if he say, I ever bring
0: Papa Coupe. Oh, I did do it.
4: Homagin is Edom.
0: It is our home where do it. A better one of our family.
1: Yes.
0: Sister, young canons is somehow. Yet Cassa the truth mean young coupon to me.
4: Edom.
0: And I didn't do it in Yabaku. Adena here or no, and then the papa co, and your group of uncrophobi, and I set us Adena Mount. Now it's true. I will see a baby be a Tiawa, and then the papa co, the trustable pop, set your dear be, then I'm sober. Now this is the big cast and betray me. Or the past time, so Diana, let me fear for no way for, maybe we could fear for, I sing Kuna, and you have framed me in with Jim, and who DSM. One return and not confess your business in the contempt. From my yaya mekwa ya maware na gu that you say sister nani ban ho so a so so binya on temu kwan na nyame reveal the secret e kire wo e jade bi wo e to wa nyame denedi e di kan kire wo ansa na de na ba na wanye ho adwuma na take control e di yesho boss a de na transmen fa o kra ni numum ba bi adu bia there is a full stop e ti ne trouble kwa ba bi e betura du no yesu wo me so full stop That's all. Ma kwai na ba bia yare ne da no full stop. Emra ho. 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
1: Amen.
0: O se na wo se Yesu. Yesu se sunsun no.
3: Aso na prakoku kase bi ewo.
0: That's right.
3: Edidi. Na ho moni ni nyina asre no se. Pamu ye ko mpranko do.
0: Edom no. On se se yesre wo. Na fe wo pacha wo. Sister na di wo. To me call the area the man one.
1: Jesus.
0: I said, Pacho.
1: Yes, God.
0: To me no suma area the bar son.
1: Yes.
0: If you have fallen back, put the toe son.
1: I'm
0: the Pacho.
1: I'm the
0: Pacho. It's a one meeting, you meet to me.
1: Yes.
0: One be meeting so.
1: Yes.
0: And then you hear me teacher you. I am a man now, but to me.
1: Yes.
0: I said, I don't hear me.
1: And then,
0: what you never can I say?
1: Yes.
0: Because Bible so being good, you may not say, and consapine. We say, oh, when you feel pa, I was saying, I said, take control.
1: Yes.
0: But yes, to break to, you know, I won't feel no, go run break on you. Then, Tempano, Bible said, no, Nipano, Nyan, if I would be a fellow, I'll be able to talent, I'm a little by. But I am bass as his own tea, and today I am a no. And until I do a grass as a twist in him, when you meet to be Tiasse,
1: amen.
0: If I would be bro,
1: amen.
0: When you meet to me, I saw for noah, the Jabama Kuana for one day near Castle, so not for a vampire.
3: Ah, this was the sea, I will cast a young. Ubo be bisusa or see a frame, Edom,
0: Edom, that's right.
3: Edom, O be Yarin Nampaso, that's why Yaria Hutre,
0: that's right. I am with you. I look up.
3: See, I bring your rim and nam passu.
0: On nam, what you mean? I'm saying, I'm so not sure.
3: I saw your disappointment.
1: Yes.
0: So, what you mean? I'm a camasso.
3: What you mean? I'm a who on a whole day. I bring my hospital.
1: Yes.
3: I saw your rim cuckoo.
1: Yes. That's right.
0: Because of the spirit, it in a chinti.
3: Just a Yarian Krabata. Adia, Yanisa, what more dear would be a Juma? What more dear would be sorry Koba? What more dear would be a Jennifer to me a BAB? Nasu, who does such a
0: role?
3: And the
0: and the Macquarians will be in to him. Wow,
3: Macquarians, I didn't know what
0: we hear moi, we hear it down, so we hear moi pow, but to be to me a moi.
1: What is that? Bible say, a nipper be na yesa.
3: Yeah.

0: 224 65 66 2 224 65 66 2 224 65 66 2 224 65 66 2 224 65 66 2 224 65 66 2 224 65 66 2 224 65 66 2 224 65 66 2 224 65 66 2 224 65 66 2 224 65 66 2 224 65 66 2 224 65 66 2 224 65 66 2 224 65 66 2 224 65 66 2 224 65 66 2 224 65 66 2 224 65 66 2 224 65 66 2 224 65 66 2 224 65 66 2 224 65 66 2 224 65 66 2 224 65 66 2 224 65 66 2 224 65 66 2 224 65 66 2 224 65 66 2 224 65 66 2 224 65 66 2 224 65 66 2 224 65 66 2 224 65 66 2 224 65 66 2 224 65 66 2 224 65 66 2 224 65 66 2 224 65 66 2 224 65 66 2 224 65 66 2 224 65 66 2 224 65 66 2 224 65 66 2 224 65 66 2 224 65 66 2 224 Hello.
1: Pastor, good morning.
0: Good morning. But you're frozen, I'm frozen. Amen. Hello. Hello.
2: Hello.
0: Good morning.
2: Good morning.
0: Pastor Frost and Afrofie.
2: Pastor, I'm in the Mafia.
0: Mafia? Pastor, dear, na, you're busy riding your mom.
2: Pastor, I'm in the area for one.
0: Oh. Na maybe I have Timothy overhead. Where be supposed to go? Number na it's a trivia. No, you're free. Second, be more. Now be thinking about all night. Now, yeah, now say no. What you know? But never who are supposed to go? When you are there, do us do. When it's wrong, mama.
3: And for what? What's up? What's up? What's up? What's
4: Good morning.
0: Good morning.
4: Good morning.

0: Hello.
1: Good morning.
0: Good morning. But your first and everything.
1: I can't say, Myra.
0: Then I pass it right in your mind. And then I read in my post to go swear your
1: mouth. I can't say, maybe. We say we have to say, Ona, Uso Kusuna, of the same coming as I do. And in the medium, I will start to say, I have to be years to come by years to come. So, if I do not say, the beginning name is, I don't get into it.
0: But so said na yakasara ka se ani bo na sini pass unti nyame ya aduma ya yara ha de munya nyirai bo modia na bra chi mota ni overhead ye no bo mpae na ya no baba na e de wa maposo na no bo mpae wae so bo su bo mpae ma no
2: adu fo ni me bro hu fo
0: yes god
2: ija wa ba wa ehye wo sa
3: amen
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0: yes god
2: ni ese se de ye ne na ye no erade osun wo sra enu na wa ba wa na pon mi
0: yes god
2: wo yesu kristo di mu di amen
0: amen hello hello ji so from hello hello. So far number no trigger. Obi beso ba number ben one phrase.
3: Obi beso se Obi beso Oba number Obi to me Afrini.
0: That's right.
3: 0244 427 4278 0208 0244 427 4278 0208 0208. 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Na papa nka
0: se hello.
1: Hello.
0: Good morning.
1: Good morning.
0: But you are first in Africa.
1: In front of you, we can say Asaraja.
0: Asaraja. You are there now, obviously, what in your mind? I didn't even know what to say.
1: Just be too busy. See me now. Hear me up.
0: Okay.
1: I'm from Nampa was now.
0: Okay,
1: from
0: now, what the car cost was?
1: But to you.
0: Okay. 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
0: Skon.
3: Yesra, ayarasa, edema.
0: Aleluya.
3: Unu monsua. Ewa de mfa. Soon, answer
0: your
3: yes. Well, yes, to the yes, Ramon.
0: Praise
3: God. Amen.
0: Amen. Hello. Hello.
4: Hello.
0: Good morning.
4: Good morning.
0: But you're first in Africa.
4: Africa.
0: You're not busy running your mom. I didn't have any more posts for your
4: mom.
0: Kafra. Now they are called Sutter. Now, most of you want to cry how?
4: Three years,
0: yes. Okay, your bomb by Monty, send your dick at church like one. Oh, my dear Brana, Yamin, I be what, if you need to be what, send your men on your bed, the bills, what you say, it is a good twenty. But what any more would you have a type or not? But to banana your minipa, it be this year, and it be who's on Sunday will watch it. Soft bombire.
5: A rabbit bombire. 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
3: yes
0: so bi ti nya mere twen wa na do be donko hello
6: yeah hello
0: good morning
6: good morning
0: but you're frozen after feeling
1: I'm
0: Pastor Penny, the three patients. You don't patrol
1: there now, but I said,
0: Hello. Ya bompa ya ma omano obi wa hoche mo bi ontimi mfre
3: yes
0: eba ne fa ba samu ya nenso ne mu
3: yes
0: never dey home. 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

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I'm minimum so fidian in the Hadada. 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

0: 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Yeah, catch me, brother. 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
1: Dicky, you man.
0: Dicky, be a fan.
1: I did my rock where the suki tail.
0: The Bussoa, Baba, yeah. 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Yamiti, I hear you, sir. I'm a busy. And our family is
2: Bishop Adushay.
0: Bishop, be here, come on.
2: I rather the Achay.
0: Bishop, very much. Nene, the Ali.

0: You will see miracles. 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When we're ready to me, I stand to be in motion. Ready to me, by you. Vision batch of web, and you can get too many and go. Exodus chapter number 3, verse number 7, and go. Yeah, go.
1: I say, now, rather, can I say, I'm para. My woman, my woman is room, I'm a new one. 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
2: Amen.
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2: Papa.
0: 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Very maybe a dada wo baby. Half an abane and who no corona room. Well, soon so be in Tennessee. Is that for say a more missing for so many uncle for a 4-4-4? Oh, may you soon. May you soon. Is that for you and you see one mind? Avaya Cassia Cassia Cassia Cassia and a wogusun water table. Minima declare a tete one. A radisi behunu. Oh, near Yanis say radibehunu. When the Lord says it, he will fix it. Say radihua obey your way to my and radio penis here. A yaw san ya wootiamuna fude wuda disaba wana me yano and ya dia beya juma. Sia dia ma pim the huni a menfa. Oh, I would want to ya na. It want to yan swa wohu. Becoming him sending him a kuchi via singing nana. A huni menina. The dick and obi bisha say. Samania me fumu. Till ready wohuana. And the chef only beside Yesu, Yesu, into your wound, into whom? Sabin and Shirai Babani, a bed enjoyed me. I say, if you are just a passage. And ne ano pain, a ready bema was asking. A radia y mose, beer, I want numb quanso. A radia suma suma will be a buff will be a rap. Oh, Baba, you. And at 29, Ochana, I am 30th. Man, we say no see 31. Today is Sunday, 31st, right? Ready, better smoothness level. In these 3 days, ready, ehunu wa penisi. 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Moses didn't send me a union one on the radio say. 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I'll be in profile. 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I see soon Mabe Ede. 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I know Yamme Chida would dinner. 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
1: Amen.
0: Oh, Tutu Anamus here. The God of this commission. Wobo. I won't turn back a crack. But the radio is set to full. No money is 024-336-8145. 024-336-8145. 5. About your Bishop Roman Yanko.
2: And now, on me, on my Israel, was some money. Now, Moses, you know, sir, a rally so we deliver. When I miss money, so Uncle Joe of mine, in Fring Quasum. Now, brother Moses, I could do a mine with you on Fring Quasum. Now, may a free nipper, nor dear Juma as an answer. Now, Juma, now, may they share Moses in the May a Juma,
0: Papa,
2: a Juma, na a mood, and in your ordinary person, dear Juma.
0: Fairly, your brother, and what you
2: there be,
0: hey,
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2: 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Sometimes one more when you are now. When a man who made up a dear beer the mound, and the coody berry. 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And I'm not taking it. I'm not could be baby. I could do wrong hand. Say, say, no, I miss you not by young qua.
0: Oh,
2: and now, yeah, bre. Sana and they, oh my Ghana, who could be bremoa, or for the brewa, dear, yeah, yeah, yeah, Indian.
0: I could do anything.
2: And then crop over for. Ah, then Ghana, oh, beefy baby, abatol land. No, no, to chat on my and I ain't because we call cross a walk, cockoca, part way ya media, a big disica, a cotto, a genasus, the anadri, anadri, a minuka, obesity.
0: Was so light, this
2: was so light after workers, is that because oh, on your day. One I what the Anya dear Fluza. And when I would have the catcher of Moses, say Moses, Mosu at Ramiace, Mo Bompaye at Ramiace, Na Mate, O Suna Munemun, O Hauna Munemun, Afedia, my son, my Baba Betoma. 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And then, Ankrophobia by a 84, Amory 4. And now, one more day, one some amount company, a few months. But I would rather say, send you who suffer and now a bomb payeno. What? Oh, Baba, you are Fisan Kwasumimu. Oh, Baba, you are Fisan Maniabu. Obey you, Edward Fisankrofu Winsome. No, you, we are. 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What do you call Assassia? A year Assassa Papasu. I was so woman when you bow was on our sorry. I would say, Crofobebri, I am one I'm going to say. Ya Pimuani, you give up. Ya, baby, I do need the wonye nyai entimfa
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1: Amen. Yo, somebody in a honey day, Jumedino, ABC. Yeah, this Jumedino, ABC, and I feel you, my sorry for the issue, and I'm a couple, kicking me video, family video, and my hair. Baby, and you may give yourself, I'm a couple, which are, Abigail, Mewunyo, Mewunyo, God bless you, Juliana, Abina, Yankupo Wonshira, Kwajo Edward, Munina Mutie program to four God bless you. Samuel, Yabua entry, oh Yaminshira, Papa, Papa, Papa, Papa, Papa, Papa, Arena, Adule, Munina, Mefremo, Philip, Ejari, and Adichi, Amofre, Kate, Abuaji, Thomas, Nsia, Beatrice, Beatrice, God bless you. 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Mimina Shun, a semi sorry for this. We did this over Georgia Kwanda, waiting your family, which so for Furiata and the team, a take over. Young Kupon and Shira, who can say Adichia and a medium submitting I am sacrifice. A Kwawaho, Bobodia, so here we are, no afre, Nafi, Yetimi, a bompire. No money, 0243 68145. 0243 68145 and 0246688877 0246688877 0266-668-8877. George Akwanda, Macau. Bye-bye.

0: Kasama for Kasama and ye Adam 106.3 FM Kasefidi and Wasubuswa Uti Juma D was on for Reverend of Uriata and any ni team and the bro. I draw down if you had a biara between Mondays and Fridays, Wabra, Yepapa Regent, Reverend George Prince Akwanda, and so in the team, the King Yima, Bishop, Duce, and then 1 year Kitahunina, Asoreno, na Yansu Yatanase, Minister Patrick Jaya Waha, Minister Omahin Tiamo Waha, Yabombaye, pa! 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
2: Oh. 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
0: Arahu
2: at the year, pa. Now so. Odifo, send your wool your Kronu, and yes, I had a day, and a tear. Send your mokan, who will so be a one thing. Send your wool so address your Kronu, papa, and yes, I had a tear of you. Nipper be a sea opinion, nipper be a no money, but my empowers and another pay, and whatever, and sentient the kind will be a bravo.
3: Amen.
2: And nipper be a sea opinion, but send your wool, yes, I had you. Messi, obey me, I have appearance at your bound chain. Maybe by my store, or by our soul, Ura, Menon comes about Transy, what Transy. Master Munina, I say, I saw a couple of 5 years ago, new. Nika, India, a teen India, that's why that's your quite 120 million, that's 12,000. A person or some person 12,000 in chain. About me, heavy, 3 million in bank, runner, many 5 times Friday, at the hall. No, Ura. I'm in that kind of one. I just wanted to.
0: Yes, I
2: want to tell you, say, some will be planned on messing my idea and having a cobbler. I didn't tell her, can't be on them. I have some piano, and it will be some scandal. Tell you who's any piano. Yes, I need you. And you're the uncle, you.
0: Mr. Utmu, who be so pa, was a semi chapel. And when you're making a tobacco, and you're making a film choir,
2: I didn't know any good. Mwenye sofu ba kuko yise koko bon paye, yi wule fi wafak sofu, u wule fi yinu yifi yinu, ase esi eposo. 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Na sofu, kwa waba se ye wabe bise yo, ewa no sofu, sofu beneza. That's what I'm going to say. Yeah, man, someone will leave you.
0: Yeah.
2: My mom pay. So, tell me your group of people. And yes, son, wedding. And I was here. We'll be as sorry as my tea. And quite a bow. That's going to be some of 20 Ghana.
0: Much
2: a bad thing.
0: I miss you. We'll be catching them some time ago. What's the nothing? Send your old bread, your baby was kappa. That's what we say, man.
2: Oh, no.
0: As we'll be a me penny mini mini cooking.
2: You're not even besides us, awful. We are afraid we are Tuesday, almost here. Monday to in the routine, Metia. Sadia, you
0: own. Oh, Visa Machadas,
2: what a ledger. Whatever who says,
0: oh, yeah, now, yeah,
2: and it was a sumaun.
0: Yeah, yeah,
2: what a man and Melamus say,
0: well, yes, you deem.
2: So, big is all your Sania, what a mess here, the emblem,
0: well, yes, you deem.
2: So, we have parents are to help Patijan, a parent city, and a bed. VHS or Nedia, send it over to Huno, about the Manimbra Musa,
0: our Yosidim.
2: Now send it across the square, and a running a day, and Manimbra Musa,
0: our Yosidim.
2: I said, send your queen, and this are it's going to be my parents about me so bad. 12,000. Let me tell you, be a day, Amano.
0: I
2: had a Manimbra Musa,
0: our Yosidim.
2: We got 10,000 as many man.
0: We are man.
2: We want to be a man.
0: My boss, I said, what the best femme by Uncle Femme
2: and I'm a girl.
0: And to see you be the Bobusia,
2: sir,
0: see you be the church, you be the yard, do you?
2: Et tu veux un peu de fond, non? Un peu de fond, non? Un peu de fond, non? Un peu de fond, non? Un peu de fond, non? Un peu de fond, non? Un peu de fond, non? Un peu de fond, non? Un peu de fond, non? Un peu de fond, non? Un peu de fond, non? Un peu de fond, non? Un peu de fond, non? Un peu de fond, non? Un peu de fond, non? Un peu de fond, non? Un peu de fond, non? Un peu de fond, non? Un peu de fond, non? Un peu de fond, non? Un peu de fond, non? Un peu de fond, non? Un peu de fond, non? Un peu de fond, non? Un peu de fond, non? Un peu de fond, non? Un peu de fond, non? Un peu de fond, non? Un peu de fond, non? Un peu de fond, non? Un peu de fond, non? Un peu de fond, non? Un peu de fond, non? Un peu de fond, non? Un peu de fond, non? Un peu de fond, non? 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
0: 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all pe sex aya e no be ba me chen you have sex we are yakasa
2: And say you who are wale no.
0: And you say that here. O say we catch the bema na say, bema, who dey mean say, oh struggle. Oh yeah, you sat am make say bema no see fie kura. O say we dey say bin ho kura. Me a me take akra, me enko na kunhu mabusuafo. Now there bibi kakra bi a me akra me support na ye me ho ade keke. Bema na say wo nko. And so say wadie we say wo nam ho na wo jealousy.
2: Na wo jealousy.
0: Ebi komo people are going through pain
2: sa and say you hun him ano
0: and yes and it here
2: but I no pay there we dey answer
0: you be bomb pie in the name of Jesus abusu baby biara wo biara join here adom 106.3 fm we bet you send a text message whatsapp message 0500209541 0500209541 to prayer request ya ko awurade no di kan ya di as dey man opportunity and power dey amaya ya ti ase na sem aba amaya ya na awurade ase in the name of Jesus we run ya dawas ya tomtom ya dawas Push out
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0: 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So it was serious. Something that was beyond them. A bromon on my home. This year, bomb fire, Sarah Rade, one more time. Sarah Rade, I did be a year, come my year, Musa, I did a boy, so you have one to me, and you're sent to me, a Radia Naya Bowen, a Rade Casamaya, in the name of Jesus, young was one among pire. I was a man, I was a man, I was a man, I was a man, I was a man, I was a man, I was a man, I was a man, I was a man, I was a man, I was a man, I was a man, I was a man, I was a man, I was a man, I was a man, I was a man, I was a man, I was a man, I was a man, I was a man, I was a man, I was a man, I was a man, I was a man, I was a man, I was a man, I was a man, I was a man, I was a man, I was a man, I was a man, I was a man, I was a man, I was a man, I was a man, I was a man, I was a man, I was a man, I was a man, I was a man, I was a man, I was a man, I was a man, I was a man, I was a man, I was a man, I was a man, I was a man, I was a man, I was a man, I was a man, I was a man, I was a man, I was a man, I was a man, I was a man, I was a man, I was a man, I was a man, I was a man, I was a man, I was a man, I was a man, I was a man, I was a man, I was a man, I was a man, I was a man, I was a man, I was a man, I was a man, I was a man, I was a man, I was a man, I was a man, I was a man One of the benefit of insulin, and yes, one of the benefits, it has a lot of benefits. Even your body joints, joints, yeah, me, and some of them, unu insulin more, which means joint pains. Because a lubricant or joint, according to science. Insulin, when ya, unkwa subete, in Guyana ye di, most of them, edane, glucose, edane, your friend is saying, enchane. 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A grade casamayan. I will yes to give you a mompire. 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A
1: I rather the mouse.
0: I'm going to cast a man. The most painful thing I was asking so I had the stress. So we be kwa stress and as me subenya si ya mami as me subenya si ya mami is the most painful thing around the man empire. 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
0: ma Favor. 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
0: 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I want to come out. I want to come out. I want to come out. I want to come out. I want to come out. I want to come out. I want to come out. I want to come out. I want to come out. I want to come out. I want to come out. I want to come out. I want to come out. I want to come out. I want to come out. I want to come out. I want to come out. I want to come out. I want to come out. I want to come out. I want to come out. I want to come out. I want to come out. I want to come out. I want to come out. I want to come out. I want to come out. I want to come out. I want to come out. I want to come out. I want to come out. I want to come out. I want to come out. I want to come out. I want to come out. I want to come out. I want to come out. I want to come out. I want to come out. I want to come out. I want to come out. I want to come out. I want to come out. I want to come out. I want to come out. I want to come out. I want to come out. I want to come out. I want to come out. I want to come out. I want to come out. I want to come out. I want to come out. I want to come out. I want to come out. I want to come out. I want to come out. I want to come out. I want to come out. I want to come out. I want to come out. I want to come out. I want to come out.
1: In the name of Jesus Christ,
0: yenya ebebo mo by time no call. Abusia, say empire we test the way Yeshua or Resurrection Power and Living Bread Ministries International. Asare bedi akọ temple, silo hour. Yeshua ohono ni ebetu aso. Ebradi ewo so kasa. 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So for your time na swa pangukra within 5 seconds. 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
2: Papa and I don't pay my own him. Your bomb pay my own pebbia old saying. Say a rade fire soon and a pay pergamy. And your booze and China edikine. Near opera a wadier. Near opera a bar. Near opera a control. Near advance of employee. Near scasam I am busy bassa. Where you know sunshine. Papa you know sunshine. Papa you know sunshine. Papa you know sunshine. Only pebbia or see a penny I will be behold. When you put Biala Osia Penny, I want him a behold, or an apecas and a brabum, an apecas and a brabum, Nipabia Sara Monte Fair Fair, Nas and Yama and Quaye, one of us and Maman on a brabum, or Feman Oasitem, or an apecas and a home, an apecas and a home, an apecas and a home, an apecas and a home, an apecas and a home.
1: Oh, yes,
2: you don't want that was it.
1: Thank you, Jesus.
2: What would be a problem to me too? And a pay bill will be a brabum. And a pay bill will be a brabum. And a pay bill will be a brabum. And a pay bill will be a brabum.
1: Amen.
2: That was it. So why am I? We use him. Amen.
0: Amen. Amen. Amen. Ye hear Reverend Adum Dakwa time. Quickly, ye beko, but ye mko Adofo Hono Muna, ye nkasa kakrana, ye mko. 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
0: obese sama yanko minister omahini chama Minister,
2: then you
0: go
2: so Bawi. Yamia Duma Bawi, Resurrection Power Living Bread, your Bawi Casa School Muhani, or Yamia Duma, Kosida Sunday, is Yaho, and a part 8:30, near upon 11:30, is Yaho, 18 Yamia Sam to Tunakopon, a bomb pie, a dim pie. That's what Yamia Duma saw Wednesday. Is your bomb pay at the dangerous hour and near 6:30 PM near upon 7:30. So, as soon if you are some power by a tune, dim, wedmenti, for better a rady, wedmenti, better a rady.

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Samson, if you are some pair by a two dim majumenti, wedmenti, Fabede a radi, wedmenti, bede a radi, and also 6:30 p.m. near upon 7:30 p.m.

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Happy World, Happy World.

What did me be a pretty, a pretty, a pretty, a pretty, a pretty, a pretty, a pretty, a pretty, a pretty, a pretty, a pretty, a pretty, a pretty, a pretty, a pretty, a pretty, a pretty, a pretty, a pretty, a pretty, a pretty, a pretty, a pretty, a pretty, a pretty, a pretty, a pretty, a pretty, a pretty, a pretty, a pretty, a pretty, a pretty, a pretty, a pretty, a pretty, a pretty, a pretty, a pretty, a pretty, a pretty, a pretty, a pretty, a pretty, a pretty, a pretty, a pretty, a pretty, a pretty, a pretty, a pretty, a pretty, a pretty, a pretty, a pretty, a pretty, a pretty, a pretty, a pretty, a pretty, a pretty, a pretty, a pretty, a pretty, a pretty, a pretty, a pretty, a pretty, a pretty, a pretty, a pretty, a pretty, a pretty, a pretty, a pretty

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0: Obiani Ekituwebi. 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I now know the truth. 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Rehab. Yes, so you're a prostitute. Now, so you're more than a prostitute.
1: Amen.
0: Far bigger, far greater than a prostitute.
1: Amen.
0: Counselor, we need my dear being. 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Rehab, a business woman.
2: Yeah.
0: She knows how to bargain. 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Onim se ni edija. Your friend, a prostitute, no, or your business woman, or say, moon to me, and for that.
1: Jonas,
0: na muba, mina medimu si, in the osa mo jemi, almost say, ba, ye bedjo, or say, shame, umfawa non kakeke. Obeya pam, because we have limsa, ube to me, the one no akankeke. Now, so you do have a kasa, miana mekaye. She knows how to bargain, or to me, dija, onim kasa, or say, mobeya pam, munya pamo se. 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Send out all your good bargainer, send now you can bargain. There's something good in you, I am found from, but may you see it, may you identify it. The bonfire shall come to a baby as to say, the baby I want, Muna, young cancer on up, when you're me men pie. May that goodness come out.
1: Jesus.
0: That grace to bargain. That grace to do business.
1: Yes,
0: that grace of boldness.
1: Jesus.
0: I rehab to me catch it or hine and crop for them. Media nipe be by now so I'm okay. Now, to me, ding a mema esie, ma ebeye or jie emma on in a busia. Rehab the prostitute is more than a prostitute. You are bigger than your weakness.
1: Amen.
0: You are bigger than what they thought they said you are.
1: Jesus.
0: You are bigger than their definition.
1: Your
0: mukato, so you are bigger than that.
1: Yes,
0: and I don't pay me bomb power, yes, to demo, sir. Well, yes, to demo, bibi biara,
1: yes,
0: your weakness.
1: Yes,
0: as a way, dear, I trim your. Ne pa wo muni dosom, ne pa wo muni yekesiye, ne pa ewo muno, embu emfasom, ni pa bebre enya osom faso. If we say, me say you are bigger than your weakness.
1: Amen.
0: Ewo Yesu Kristo demo.
1: Amen.
0: Amen.
1: Amen.
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0: 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the name of Jesus. And I don't pay your bum paradigm. Baby, I will marry one with tea and kebian. You know, Yamia Samsuka, almost so silly. Or how near mania about so we declare that we are bigger than the weakness. We are bigger than that situation that has come upon us. Good things are within us. Better things are within us. Great things are within us. 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Every situation that has been us down, we declare in the name of Jesus that we are bigger than it. Every situation that has been us down, we declare in the name of Jesus, we are coming out of it. We are more than our weakness. We are more than our failures. We are more than that which drew us back. 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
1: amen.
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1: amen
0: Eradi June where the kind of that?
1: Jesus.
0: Eradi June where the kind of that?
1: Jesus.
0: And untim royin na.
1: Amen.
0: Ebe free ho.
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1: Amen.
0: 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Insranya mohomo.
1: Jesus name.
0: I arisem pie.
1: Amen.
0: O GMP.
1: Amen.
0: And it has won pie.
1: Amen.
0: And so we den kronkun en yonya. Yesu Christu demo. Amen.
1: Amen.
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0: 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Inspired Youth Conference. 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
0: 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Na odene number so to jam na obi hia direction bia na afreno in the next 1 minute Clement.
4: But Zoom ID no 5810102747467 0
3: But I'll say repeat it. Zoom
4: 5810207 0 2 7 4 6 4 6 7 0 7 0 and a passcode in here 821 823 243
3: Passcode
4: in the meeting.
3: And you may so a basso tambe.
4: A basso 6 to 7:30.
3: 6 to 7:30.
0: Yami Adoma Ochina.
4: Yami Adoma Ochina in person.
3: In person. Watchina wine was so a baby.
4: Oh, Ochina Obia Bitima.
3: Obia Bitima.
4: Obia
3: 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Obia Bitima. Obia Bitima. Obia Bitima. Obia Bitima. Obia Bitima.
4: Obia
3: Bitima. Obia Bitima. Obia Bitima. Obia Bitima. Obia Bitima. Obia Bitima. Obia Bitima.
4: Obia Bitima. Obia Obia Bitima.
3: Obia
4: Target audience, youth, you know.
3: Okay. But from 13 years.
4: 18 years
3: from 18
4: but
3: okay.
4: we are below 18 coming
3: with me abba
4: because I'm asking me a
0: yes counselor and I afraid so no unsa obi wo ha ebi kra we dey also we dey 60 years now so old aso ye business uhia networking nema wo ye no enti no ye yam obi ana ne enti ye can say you for say person crop for start ye Yeah, for say because nipa bi an start ye. Nipa bi obi o gbe ka say ah say minya sa ade we 15 years ago and kai direct me. Nti ya person obi a wan start ye cry in the middle of the road no to me turn now call the right direction. Now you finish there. Who be fit here? Into your business or career or networking. Start right. Into bra. Never start right. Or more. Or maybe you invest in it. So, oba, ebe buapa. And then because of also the networking.
3: Mepacho, as we done with this, we'll be back with my direction. Yeah, Breno.
4: Okay. Opposite MTN head office.
3: Opposite MTN head office. Yes. Oh, Ridge, huh?
4: Ridge, yeah.
3: And now, oko map no soa.
4: Oko map no soa. On your own type with Julius Nerero Road. And I sent hotel.
3: Okay.
4: The other one. We do wanna still inquire now. What's my friend number? 0279
3: Yami Ishra. I was here for Yami Ishra. Obi song from first to date. Na enkofa wo mudi wo ma wo da the next 1 minute. 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

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Mitina, Mu, Emma, Yen, Papa, Bishop, Dr. Yao, Owusu, and San. Daddy, Yehowa, Obeshe, Obeshe, Obeshe, Obeshe, Obeshe, Obeshe, Obeshe, Obeshe, Obeshe, Obeshe, Obeshe, Obeshe, Obeshe, Obeshe, Obeshe, Obeshe, Obeshe, Obeshe, Obeshe, Obeshe, Obeshe, Obeshe, Obeshe, 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

0: omadia ne Kenya ne wetili voto na kai se ya GM Dorothy aji ya treatment plans ni nchi na abrivi ya kasa once treated forever treated senior.
1: All right, Dr. George Esiama Junior. Doc na sex and also ethnic stress zone.
0: Yes, if I shall say so, ethnic stress
1: zone. And on ne dudu omu anase bakumi yunubi adepa wanumu.
0: Oh, any baku crowd to me reduce so stress be brave. Baku to me, and sometimes the only issue is that stress na banity, ayana, nipana, unene be engaged, you know, very important. It be a non so so, ewa that stress, you know. And to uji, unkwa, unhu to release your stress, ube to me a more, no so so, another stress. It is stress management, you know, very technical, ehina se, so to me and managing here basically professional advice.
1: All right.
0: Very, very technical.
1: Dr. George Esiama Junior, Eda Sibibri, Echia C4C, Liver Specialist Hospital.

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1: na na na.
2: Epa, epa.
0: I am a friend of the family.
1: I'm not going to be able to do this.
0: Quality Jesse, me no work up. Kwa ba na mfa so yes Jesse we.
1: Oh, we international.
0: We gani at much na odi beba ho.
1: Yes, my try the aba.
0: Amanfo beba ti avana no. Omma me he hawa. Creatively. Eric is here do body. Etimi a combine Arsenal and PSG Jesse. To say,
1: I'm going to say,
0: it was also cancer.
1: And then I set up Nina.
0: Oh, sir.
1: Yes.
0: Thank you.
1: I'm a friend. Jofito. He don't mess up for me.
0: Royal Nick.
1: What mess up for me?
0: Hold on. I was super. Jofito also.
1: Obiye kwano.
0: Baby, I was saying that God don't want hinta or so so. He no hinta biyano.
1: Hinta biyano so ye fine.
0: Why not? At any point in time, you make sure so be video call be fie.
1: Oh, so let's be just live, sir. Network in say enye, but you need just
0: when you say did you network
1: you. Oh, say Ghana network there. And rasa, and network any dream ha, any problem.
0: Ti boga for network pa.
1: Yeah, mo fa chain.
0: Mama me hin timi nkoso. Enti, blasters asem no.
1: Well, now you are full house. They are full house, yes. Yes, squad are born within a Bialand.
0: Yes, you're funny, you're funny.
1: Biaba. They know Kazanai. Oh. and not from. I mean, yes, the way, the big dream, the equine, like also Elisha Wusu, Kwasizibo, Caleb Renchi, Abdul Fattah, Shaku Kamadin, Suleiman, Benjamin Asare, Lawrence Atizigi, Joseph Fanang, Solomon Agbesi, Rivers, you know. That's my boy, Reverend Dr. Hompa. Baba Abdul Rahman, Gideon Mensah, Marvin Senaya, Ali Duseid, Abdul Mumin, Jerome Opoku, Jonas Ajete, Christopher Bonsudu, and Jordan Ayo. It's a full house. Sadi I was request and free hacker when you say your offense I say oh shit I'm gonna oh some of panic can the oye acquiesce virginity. Okay, you can see Gideon Mensah Kasano. Also one coach say yeah Jumani Adia, but coach be our son or any mama we three no dear moyen and one And you saw the goalkeeper's trainer, so they don't need goalkeepers near. And also, next time, that's your
2: say. Ziggy, or Hodia.
1: Ziggy, yeah. Ziggy, so the
2: end.
1: When they were doing that, they say Ziggy, do. Akatu. Asari, do. Akawan. So, Ziggy, Asari, dear. And not
2: the other one, dear. I came for Agbesi and come.
1: Really?
2: Yeah. We're a very good goalkeeper. In 1989, I said, yeah. Papa, you soon, so my turn is
1: by a can.
2: Timing.
1: Of course. But I before can say the time when I was general man, so the time you were being a judge, one of the best in Africa, who call continental assignment called you in the Amfel.
2: You say,
1: and now what you meant to ask for now, Brasso?
2: When say we are say address, who you have
1: address? Yes,
2: yeah,
1: that's true.
2: So baby, to myself, why be a sick.
1: And
2: not yet, a who say, a bit more on one back, ye, so we do also so
1: yeah.
2: And Oshet, Satime, no, Okana, Otter, and another contract, no.
1: Yeah,
2: I tell my music, but I'm contracting here,
1: that's true.
2: And no one, yeah, I
1: guess, or
2: a bassa and a nina,
1: that's true.
2: What I say, it's all my exposure, and a bra, Unyan, dear. Totally.
1: Yeah, so how could they acquire?
2: No, Obi Akwa Kotongaji.
1: So how did
2: they sanity.
1: So the controversy around.
2: Am I also the one who wanted to
1: blow? What's the main kind of in a brave yard, a brave and a better no.
2: In the same way, the person I'm person more data man.
1: Mangina, I know.
2: Me too.
1: I don't know. Yeah, brave.
2: Okay. Bed no dia
1: kwa na bebe.
2: Yeye sana ye bwa.
1: Kaya enkwa ile mpeke se bebre.
2: Mpeke
1: so bia ne kame ho enkwa na meda.
2: Okay.
1: Ni wa wo ni tu be. Let me. Ati ati ati.
2: Conference for the NBA.
1: Of course one there.
2: And no bed nke to amu no na.
1: O ho pre abeto form. Fa de e kaka.
2: Obi an bezo be ho bi mo mata
1: de. Pa se se. Ma wo ni na de na me na me de. Ah, ayi kwa hotel wo so no. Hotel wo so we mema mienu na dan. Tell where my name to go read them all.
2: So almost as I'm random.
1: That's how I can get out of it. So, yes, they be a
2: woman who should not
1: have been go read them. Mukwede,
2: Mimi said, Danny, Bemami, Nungo,
1: Tane, say, if you know, and I mean, I don't want to see you now. I'm going to tell you. It's a good answer. I don't want to shout about with regards to the squad. No, I say the final squad. asa nye the final score clarity ni shede ni ho papa eno Argentina for 26 months score abaye huru mo mo ko
2: ese nko fu bojem still
1: jedi asa bebe eno enye no afi na final one e ba asa de de bi bam asa Salim Adams bi bam
2: ye ye bi before ntino e ba so aye ni o masa
1: e so ye dia dia Senegal wadwine de eh ba yi ba yi o mo yamu yi yi e ko enim e de se e de mi wi ane abobo no na asa asa kra gutu ni ade aba we hope for the best maybe omo ye say na of injury ba and now maybe they are going to prove everybody wrong
2: I am
1: born in body
2: born in body
1: and it gets to that stage who will be told now unfortunately the echo says I hear the controversy around Baba Rahman call up you know it says unfortunate with the former war you open up here about this time near by I say you be finna na be him linking him to the FP president and I just hope some for pressure me to boy na so already say pressure na bi
2: me man na question na pese mbi sam say na no you see di na tem and tin na no mo so o sa ko to papa so be say di na tem say no say jan
1: who say by and say no dey no e call extreme kaka to be honest
2: it say e can some wey am dey
1: no because no o say because of links
2: as some wey so mo konifie nyina
1: o so jaibo de da you a jaibo pen jaibo de nka won say ehunhunhun sa me mobium ye hu sa am I patcho it had to take the president to invite Andre and say a sida sometimes players no so ye nipa ohun don't need say like to the FA president now with your pack so e be di atemo akoso be wo ni sa temperament no we now go dey o mo ba to ba bi ehia
2: bo bi am fa ne nansi
1: so na make us have pressure we e ba no say kon for no kon wo fa ne wo mo to told ya bo ba park dezo ese na baba man e na ngeng ngeng but so the start na to now show numbers there there the baba has done better but the circumstances with which
2: na na mo mpena mo so ko jije ni so
1: e no ni asem no akwa she ne bo ese omra so normally e no ya dey negotiate ma abrofo
2: e ba mo yesa so na ada eye boys na enyini ba no so hwe wo the next time be out your hands and go so
1: well their face start to use you
2: and dump you
1: that's true so one can say modu
2: so uses you and dump you. I am a bro,
1: but my own dump you. A mad dump you. Papa, papa, but we are not making say. We are not
2: saying. Omo dump you. I am can.
1: We are not saying. Say, I am not the piano. The man is a be man who.
2: I am be man. I am so my.
1: The man is be who. I am be papa. Omo who. Papa.
2: We are not going to be discussing that.
1: I am man be who.
2: Man be.
1: And now, because we tell be she so free. I could look myself. We change.
2: Say, I am na.
1: In a baka.
2: Eme mani nya kwenye nanti nanti nanti no.
1: Oh,
2: set to kwenye. Omu nanti no mbabe kachiru.
1: Yeah. Enti, we are hoping to see our first 11. I feel ni ebe hu what the coach ebabe ye in that game against Wales. Coach ni the first game.
2: Eno, sa manchi ni edabe yin?
1: Tuesday, yes. That'll be a second, yeah.
2: Okay.
1: Tuesday, yeah.
2: Second June.
1: Yeah. No, but that is when he had named his squad now. So, no, be a last. He mean, say, for baby fremu no mun kama chi hu ha de coach ne bi hu mun na ma ko fa dwuma ya mo song
2: don't buy my place no
1: there lots of going
2: on you bomb pay say bibi pra no bi shim
1: and it happened there could be a bibi sisa
2: the bi a ye be ko walk up last or be a too much
1: na kin kin
2: won say back
1: so bibi shim na so bibi shim as na FIFA on your wisdom no see far as many as 50 or 55 players am ra so that won kwa bon tin ko you be ma
2: 55 no ko ni mba still up as we rem
1: e oni ma oni mo no go find aba yam for next year or next the year kwa afcon many are the next world cup or relax I know we are ready beat ni ba
2: edim
1: ayi aba project e no need e koso oh black stars camp e dia ba on Sunday you know say the MTN FA Cup is on that the MTN FA Cup is on yes she say kwa bia so no nation says unfortunately me nim how relegation na wa kono ebe affect this game but one of the nation is a good side. So I'm going to say the other day, Saturday fever pan anywhere when it's so it is 6 p.m. and I know bad thing. Nations versus Dream Celtic. Dream Celtic hoping to be fast and confederation cup in the view. So Dream Celtic here, all the experience here. But Nations first time on us, we'll pay the agenda. And then my match, you know.
2: Nations is very motivated.
1: I'm not going to say the other person, but you're the PZ fans. Or by GDRPZ fans. They be at the position of Africa. Not called Division 1, non the more Africa intensity.
2: I just want to say, I'm not going to maintain it. And you ma could see Bia on beating us qualify Baba.
1: And the African also is no joke.
2: Mm-hmm.
1: And Division One Akobonus also is no joke. Yeah. See, are you gonna spend that much and
2: yeah, how to keep your players?
1: Yes, Jamia Mwanoan communism. who spend a lot and get nowhere. No, can we hear that scandal? So basically, I prepare you in Division 1 and come back. You see, a dicey situation. Very, very dicey party. You know how name is Yako. Apart from the World Cup, yeah, Shenimo say, the Black Queens of Ghana, so AFCON, you bit my coyard, a man AFCON.
2: I never started.
1: Black Queen School, no can black sand. Oh, yeah, no messing. Go ahead. Oh, do only question. Then there's an exercise. You invite your friend of Black Queens B. Send out Black Stars B and the Black Legs. Black Queens B for social campaign. I said, nah, her be a bit of a front original team. Could you see Basigi in the leading side exercise now? Okay. With supervision from the head coach Kim Lass, our touchdown in Ghana. I don't know if you will buy it on some and so ever. But the biggest of them this weekend, that match at Basso, the rest of Ghana Stadium, and the MTN FA Cup Grand Finale. And y'all bless, and I have pound, so good is that match.
2: Alright, why no, also more back to Yavana Yamiad Mochina?
1: Well, Papa Faji, you knew Trinyadwa. I even say, why no Kwakuno? You knew Trinyadwa. Be a bit to me, but just wear your jersey. So jersey. This is Biaso, yes, I brought for you. Just wear any nice jersey and come along. Let's party. It's going to be a party.
2: But teams in Ebono, be NYA in the club of the century.
1: Hey, so Kasa,
2: and Kotokonia
1: in the same coach in a way.
2: You need coach, baby.
1: So my father did Diana.
2: Gigi, good coach. The last time, Jay,
1: back to back,
2: Ukruman, Ne Kotoko.
1: JBR,
2: hold on. And yet, you'll be any team for Ban and Ewo.
1: You'll be any team for Ban and Ewo.
2: Yeah.
1: I said, you're saying,
2: Kotoko Fanny, and then Ewo, you know,
1: to have four. My, yes, Ewo. It's 9 a.m. near Chassis, and 9 to 10 p.m.
2: It's time being out there, what's in the panic we drew on?
1: Pantam.
2: Because
1: it will be about later, 9 a.m. and Kreacha Manasa. TV, rice cooker, ceiling fan, standing fan, fridge, no money, and
2: again, I'll be a little bit of a design.
1: Sometimes, then why, baby? Say, be come and answer a question. And I maybe say, be about Adum FM. Maybe say, be on a sample about Adum TV, baby. Something like you just do something. And last year, the ADP. You show an MDS so baby back with your baby out there. And I'm a care you need to be TV cassette. 15 inch.
2: So TM1.
1: Yeah, 15 inch. Oriano. And I'll buy on us. Bah, a patrol. Medakiosmo. Lighting him. Oh, Nayaraho. Lighting him. We have a damn car, the crime, the best Simacon.
2: Edding,
1: Miss Shamu. Ude Kamuni. Namuma Miska.
3: Wow.
1: Me masker. So they really ton. We sponsors know how much we see the arena mount. So they fuck about cotton. Nay, the man is cannot the fucker. And all the coy. And those things happen.
2: Overhead Champions League final.
1: Yes.
2: But
1: match near 4 p.m. by Embassy 9. And I'll buy your games, I hold one. Oh, yeah, both five aside. I'll be out and I'll get it from Mutima already.
2: Oh, why not?
1: Now, more of it.
2: Me, Oma calling me from retirement. I'm here,
1: Bitch. Now, Jerry, be boy, and then let me be sound.
2: Jerry, dear. Yeah, bet you. But see, it will be
1: half aside. The baby small.
2: Yes, you will be genuine. You pull any.
1: I know, bitch.
2: Almost I know, just pull any pass.
1: So, now there's a big surprise. Apart from the musicians, they pass it through and all. There is a match. I'm personally going to be
2: anymore.
1: Dr. Baumia, ex vice president. On ne Samirichi. Table tennis is a doctor. The table tennis and gone really agro. Samirichi or yes sponsor ni table tennis or IT Havana. It's only Samirichi the BFC about multimedia versus doctor. They say must I mean you in mass media, yes. And I guess all the
2: respects.
1: Or no sponsor you or no
2: baby.
1: And to a chair. I'll say so a chair battle. Or see because of a change you on pay a idiot on pair or body and or peck or cut the enemy. So maybe I'll save you with me.
2: Yeah, Tamu Abu Bonu.
1: So I'll save you with me.
2: Obopen and I said
1: Olo Bopen a pencil. Yeah, MTN for us. Okay, na yede sports page one epa e. Ochina ni yina ye show tia vana. Tema community 9. And as an PFM UCL fun day. It is going to be fun. Yes, a fun. It's a Ubiya or a presenter. Ubiya or Ubiya Tinka. Come and experience some goodness. Vili umpa. MTN at a masin. Some okay, honey, I did ba. MTN fake up on a basuka. See that. DBP and Biana so. Yeah, fun come away at the bedroom. I know the Nankasaka kid one. Erika, see you do. Sister, attention. And then, Nana, over to you.
2: Eric, I see everybody, Nyankopo, Ensra, Ye, Papa, Entebia, Yabania Baba, Head, the Boncatano, and some outdoor, Epip, Muna, and some of them said the high tension after now. Would describe you and say, or the Tuntuma Fasian or the Cocona Shin Fifin. Na make I say, Ebi Cancel Bonumbi, Anna, Ochre, Apple, Bia, Ebiani, actually, na have a motivation, which na and I say, Encoma, Auntie Mary's Gripe Misha, Jan Kodan, Ufium Kwa, the Adis Opebi, na et me Abua, only a Messian, Opebi, et me Abua.

papa be here for Mr. Star Oil. 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Mr. Pel Star Card. 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Eni ye cashless and I feel the safest way I'll be to me at the actor of Fangno. As I say, and there, what the credit card are back, and I'm here, I'm a media, and I'm say, what you answer credit card now? Oh, oh, more a war a year. Amount to be a, and yeah, no, no, 10 be a, and said, you almost see a dad, no, said, yeah, whoa, what thing is the ATM? 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NTB be a French na chedi a film ban and what day what you know man na ye chawa dear Eddie Kang what's na yesia LT Havana kai se enyimekwa kese bi wono madama ena ye betawade abra wo Champions League 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

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Ose, uni problem. We no risk, no worries, no long stories, just peace of mind. Dial *110# *110# and also be download the Telcel Play app no na odo ho ashim o send this car it is a problem bi e ni ho o se send keke Telcel cash emu ye papa a enye asem keto na sabrey ye nua bema kwojo mensa abrompa Abro and Paddy Timuda, noni abrompano, what's your abrompano and Tiasia, the abrompani Timuda, and on, what's that say?

0: Otre Andrews, Otre Andrews, Otema Afro Shop, Otis Afro Shop, Boss Rassi, Hamburg. 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
1: We in the top box.
0: And then 29th day of May, eh, and I would die. 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
0: 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I dispute his idea and say, I know when to mean yes announcement. Normally, come be on the your friend is saying,
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1: 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Say, we can't emergency, talk about when or what emergency. 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
3: I'm going to go to the house.
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3: 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Come on, be here. Come on, be here. So now more will be on fire. So I say, they need to say now. Say come. So come on, be here. I will say I should say here. Yes, we are assembly members. Any, I want other stakeholders, our community, no one here. Say, you know, then you better make sure. Into me, into Kunipa. Then say that I did the bri. Iti anamwa yetu fa. Iti enene nansa. Any bri. Yakubie ko try. Be a style, I want to come on one be two sides. But I want to come in and I'm not working here. Now, to me, I'm not sure now, and back from one room. It's in San Lando, you know, to me. Yes, at 11 a.m. Airport, now it's maybe the second part. Now, I'm not sure I had a vehicle. Now, if you say so, yes, it means that. Or more, the sooner affect you. The year one in this row, the Bible says, you are poor, see inside your one, and also your busso, dinner school, no more, any principles on Minama, and one more, that's the opposite. You put the demo when you do my papa, your poor principles, pay account, your new leader, peace, the kind of swap, you didn't go for it in alcohol. And then you need to go to the core of your assets. Wednesday, the many Thursday, I'm on one moment situation, you know, air cattle, but still, we are catching for funny things. Soon, maybe any guy, the air band, there was something in our shape. Now, look at bomb, we got the beer, which I had a bomb. And I'm trying to make it not moving before. It didn't come on. Yes, the honest, a pack of bomb, one, we are keeping what the various safe events. Now, yes, the insurance is so thin, it's in Connie and Monitano. My director said, Ramosa, Mr. Mita, and Co. Yaboma. Yaboma, Kuno, Ofa, Pambos, and Sue, and I have Pambos, and also, I am marketing a good app of Yaboma, Kuno, and she said, Oh, one of you. And you sure say, and she be a car on the door, and the machine, and maybe that side, no swap, a co, a phone, Yaboma, Kuno. Now,
2: it should be cry, fire for one more, then also it will occur. Sisi, I can say, any part of the
3: best is saying that, Omohokain. Hmm, if you are there, it's specific to your back. So, share an entire community like the people, it's me after there. And you know that it's over 100 and of house if I go on and I have flat in you are any year if you know you have to do a new site a new site new site you can do a now almost ready to be a cinema the whole new site no no you sure plan no follow up about if you believe the day after the police post on a warning for your manner if you see a warning and a new issue no pressure but cinema air corporate town this is not the time for what sensationalism, any speculation, but the fact is that many, many houses have been submerged in water and I actually think of for now. Regional minister any government and so ever you know or maybe so maybe so therefore no day like on the boat TV any Yama Eba or Mutsu or Mode Boa for evacuation any sign this has been the focus. My mandate that before also say the motion should start on the collected data. Data or more more account that will that situation on now you to me actually now. Yeah, Bibia and Kofua, you don't want to call your savings room, you know. There were principles, there were the people, you know. And now you're four on that, you were almost about 85, and there were, you do my school, you know, so here I want to follow 70, or call SEC, air camp, no, so all in one uncle for 150, and I walk far side, no, and I take a home, which is an owner, I say, it don't want to hear.
2: My auntie, anyway, na yeni hong komoka krevi. Ye gamanche ni teko chu a otosu mienu eno ane sema oditu ganyi nti kakrevi.
4: What we are asking is that government agencies and then also the regional minister and the MMDAs enforce the bylaws. Nobody should be allowed to build in the waterway. If it's wrong, it's wrong. We have to get to it. Demolitions are painful, and I give sympathies to that. But we would have to enforce it, because this will continue to cause loss of life. And this is something we cannot control, because it's Mother Nature, you know, in its expense. So today, what I have for this press is that government agencies, MM chiefs, chiefs who are selling lands, you know, are flood-prone areas, and I mean sites where must be kept as green areas, must really be held accountable for some of these things. And it's important today that our bylaws are enforced to the fullest level.
2: Eti Honorable Felix utie nsemo a gamanche ni teko atruo toso mienu editu gana na se ekwan bi so no assembly si momi nse si form kakra e was a development here e be wie chire na di ahokira ben.
3: 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Wow, okay, the baby more is 60 Diana. At least, we can all to us. Okay, we are a fool on Moka or so, who say, ah, you assume. Mhm. Idea. I was any Pananda. We be away, see Diana. One can say, oh, you sure fan. But what about footing? Why you feel it? Eddie, Siano. No, I say, you sure no, damn, ah, yeah, no. Yeah, damn, Emma, Yama, some buffer beer, the issue of a buffer, and there was a day, it was him. But then, you know, but the Ayahu, they will say, Omoa, Mubuama, we is here, be a bowing head, now we should. Because, yes, Emma, and Kabibia was saying, sure, Fanny, oh, what on, as you would then, Fika. The panel show what they told us, anything there, so maybe you must ask me what to a man and in the same person. The panel show you must ask me to win a cell where I had the F, oh, we feel it, any ball and not the year, which means you know, and who say, you show me a free people on a so air ban, you show me a free, so one new air ban, if you read the name, you get your own air ban, I had a day about the fact. And yet, maybe thanks to that Ilanti, Nimbreso. But I am just a bit here quick, you know. I am fine in the context that government I can say. And he said then, we know, if you want money about taking that radical decision, I am calling on all chiefs to say, from a government I can, I am calling on all stakeholders to be part of this radical move, so that what? We will not see such things happening. If we have a community whereby, oh, if you show say, NDC aggression of ICT, my main taking advantage, years ago, the records, you know. Any time a major spirit, you see, ever cost, you know, it affects such communities. But development so higher than, I cost more than, even previously, I was saying, the two swan. And so, at an assembly, the buy you can and say, you know, that's what I'm a regional, you can't, you know, say, the deal of Moya, the ball that you mean, Yamaha, or Bobo, any, Makati South, or Mono, 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Equino, even at the Reba. It's yes, so yet, you are boy in Nayakoko, as the number four. You are boy in Nayakoko, as the number four say. Yet you do it, Yanamu to be, and again, at this hour, ye may be ever. Anka, and yet, I don't know if you see a war, a swing time is one. Ye so kanka in so ni kwa e be den e be na mu kwa so tin na e den akọ nti it's a good call but we are also pleading with all our chiefs and all our stakeholders say it one one no be yin ni say oh e na tennis no tem asem e na person yin say there bi ye to bi asem ye to bi ankwa nti na we say take sir radical decisions no to ensure say we will not have such situations within our communities again.
0: Abani, sense moi et tout gra about whether say mo ball ni pe tin pote mo amane ansana ye bie dam no ne ho keka ho no. E pese o sense su bie mame, mo ball mo amane.
3: Eno de eno akra me ye sure say Adom FM mudi bie wo de ogbomu bie. Mo ankasa eno a na mo sakha. Ghana Water for Community. It is dated 27th. It will be on 27th now. Ye be in an adain. Ye ma communicate an a. Da bene be bad as soon so, da bene be bad as soon so. Na den, the old boy will say, Echo. But, me in an comes what? Enna, where are your woman also? As I say, this ban on blaming and noise making, and I say, I'm a whole lot of issues might have contributed to this. The late communication of the statements to the public is one, and maybe other factors. So, say in America, I'm sure say the next time Ghana Water will take the necessary steps to inform all stakeholders ahead of time. And all stakeholders too, I'm calling on them, say, you surely come for man, and don't just say why you save.
0: Matthias,
3: it's only confirm. I'm not beyond fun to me to say why you save. I'll be a 2026 you penna. Did you say I had an issue or no? Yes, 4 years ago, 8 years ago, many years ago, in here was here. You said, the damn one, and yes, save. It's only confirm. Whenever decisions will be taken afterwards, no? Everybody should what? Accept it and accept it. So say those are the decisions that can save lives and can save the community.
0: Of any situations like this, no, I am not in a radical approach, especially Omo etiti baby any kind of mutan. Say yes, say no musi yo, say musi yacho. To say the regional minister Aka Gamanche Aka. Sir, I was here clear woman in everyone. That being any enemy, say wager by way assembly no move class here to Sanamon. A clear, sir, one and what baby any question.
3: To see how the warriors say, yeah, chink of war, I had a if he is you know, na ya pretty, ama, or moon, ya do a moon in I had a call. Na if I see you know, maybe after. Issue now from you could be a monitor me from who Munko check is a issue a prominent piano and then and the Kosi. Let's try in this anima. It's winning Nana then the Bia to Tonya. I see Nada the second move or the second wave that will be what clearing of some of these buildings any sites now. Issue me far, a hard, you know. Then we'll come up with a plan. We'll let the public know when it is going to what begin and how we are going to what conduct it. That community, you know, will be put forward very soon.
2: Didn't tell me bisao no. I don't think sir many women know any Ghana phone in Abe per se. Next year by this time, me say cancer cronwa. So I say you have to watch it.
3: Certainly, that is why I side with government, and I've even told more right to it. Say people should understand. Say, and yes, sir, people are calling for demolition, for demolition sake. But Yankasa, we are a contributing factor to what is happening, the floods, and that is why the demolition must come on. The year we die, you know, maybe the year we say we show the performance. Now why then? Why save? Echo. And yet the dia, as I was saying, if you sit down on me. If the dia, anything you sit down on Obiano. Yeah, we are. Yeah, but if you cocon me, I will be an Obiante as here. Me, I spend the afternoon so say, what's the most of the no, Obiante as here say, the world of politics, where you are living is not safe. Where you are living, there must not be buildings there. And so, when that time comes, nobody should call, nobody should be doing, oh, sensationalism. Oh, when I get down, I hear boo-boo, and I want to MC, buy, and boo-boo, get down, and a regional minister, they be say, we are going to involve all stakeholders. Minya, I send you a working, Ama, the dear Namasha, I send you a information. Oh, Kronemo, say, Mpese, we learn, a special planning, land special, land usage, a special planning, It is one of my, target say we will get our chiefs involved so that they will know say yeah your plan and you want like you want a plan for the community baby a your part yaton baby anke was say school there AC yaton baby anke was say police station AC baby any say you see there one more yaton if you call any train and that woman cry the boy around one now confirm any other. You see, we are going to be very critical on this approach. And very, very, very what? Radical. Say, we are not going to allow these things to happen.
2: And you shiny muses will and afe confidence. Any empo men can say courage, kudra, yedi bubu adaini bi ewo Ramsar site. 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
3: Sa pepe yeke
2: Honorable Felix, or that Lamte, you better was the moon. Yeah, for was some Edia Toro, Sir Afeda, DSC, Yen Tibium, Esa or Juma Pa, obey ye. I could draw the Bay Juma, Nijana Ujana Gana men, any much to say. A dear Enyano, and yet, it's a very year for you. Yeah, for was some, no, sir.
3: This will be the way. I answer the assembly of Bay Juma. Yama, may I so say, yes, who be an say development will not only come from one angle, but it will come from all of us. Though we are seeking development, let us not develop places that are not supposed to what be developed for habitation. Places that are not supposed to be developed for habitations. And also, what they say, the Ramsar sites are not just there because, it is for a purpose. Oh, boy, the Ankasa, and she say, Mono. Oh, boy, the Ankasa, it is actually said, you say, a honomo, Sanka, a sutra, a sunny head, and best at all honomo, and son a graduate in my head, a cool, a cool, a When human activities start what impede on what the natural course and natural flows of water, women are deba. Now, the Ayakano, the Bayer Amatino Mofon in Iodine, and what of the answer say, the Bemus are the way, me, the Pesce, the Muni, and what you call Nadi Biadano, the Shagri Afam Kofo, now, once a song, Yama, near the Mokoha, near the. We will take that decision and we'll take those steps to ensure, say, our communities are safe and safe for good. Yeah, that must say.
2: All right, honorable, sir, working a idea, Ghana for one, a Petrisa, Sibi, who say, yeah, assembly for Muslim Shahin, some ultimate Nahua to the beer. 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

Mr. Ofer Christian Village. 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And I pay for Joe Mensa Brampa CN to check us here, Pam Fama. 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I said, I'm not dropping my damn for Aaron. 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Only Brassame, Kwame Poirin, Amsterdam.

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Asa force ye mo asunte. ABN, now you are into agribusiness, retail, mining, hospitality. Can hospitality in your hospital? Hotel, restaurant, manufacturing, trade, logistics. But your partner, ne Absa why? Absa Business Banking. You must daho. Sika sem. Sika kesi. I'll be here. You are trying to uncover more. Say you mean. They walk into any Absa branch, any relationship manager, any income. They just said, "What you want to train you? Who's the guy? The babu wow. I'm watching your washing. What's it? If I tell you, and I'm filing or tax returns for April 2026, and then a last day, and if you Ghana Revenue Authority in the same country, and then last day in Timahonya, and this, a penalty of 500 Ghana cedis. A federal penalty of 10 Ghana cedis. Debi e babeto subia. Timahonya ne neko file.

say operators. But your late filing, no? Of Mauritius, no, will attract a penalty of 2,000. Every that penalty of 500 Ghana cedis. Every blessed day, Babatoso. One farmer. And net 29th May, Friday, this is Swamma. Sama, Hunya. Bibiania, Freya 055-299-000. You cry, what's up, Pumpo? 055-299-0000. And now 020-063-1664. I'm going to see a little bit of a high tension. I'm going to see a little bit of a high tension.

0: anyum enkoa de anyum wenkua de said ye friend say ekwapem ni beka no high tide anyum aje so otuma me aje so otuma me yenko anyum we upo umpo
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0: kofi
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0: everyday na please
1: so jara yi jam
0: eh
1: so jara esantu mu ah
0: beba o de beba sisi e
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0: All right, Adam 106.3, 5 minutes to nine. The one card Adam is 7 up right now, so. And I see and Comatelicel connecting energies. Network Papa Pabaco and on I'm in Scientific Herbal Hospital. See Yaria Espen. And you may go back and say Yaria Chewagana. You see a Jan Mudium, Kuran Mudium, and what you have for Jabas Bahudo. Franco Trading Enterprise. Oh, Papa Pai. If you any hope.
1: Romantic, because I war and don't want to meet me. So, what do you want me to do? I'm going
0: to
1: say,
0: what do you want me
1: to do? What do you want me to do? What do you want me to
0: do? What do you want me to do? What do
1: you want me to do? What do you want me to do? What
0: do you want me to do? What do you
1: want me to do? What do you want me to do? What do you want
0: me
1: to do? What do you want me to do?
0: What do you
1: want me to do? What
0: do you want me to do? What do over to us, young course.
1: All right,
0: Telicel.
1: Telicel.
0: I'm in Scientific Herbal Hospital and Franco Trading Enterprise. Oh, madama, you're sure they won't catch an apostle.
1: Good and up here, you will be at Chemra, Dom 106.3 FM. Just when some dog won't catch an up, hey, yeah, I'm back here and sign. I was here, I tell you, the MR, Nasen, so it's a gem. Now, near Kuta me, a the Ghanaian point, and there, MC Okunin in the guide, and one man to me, a ma, ain't he the Ghanaian point, dear, what dear, but as Rami, we are mumping. His Excellency John Dramani Mahama. There was a current economic stability, not a flak. It will be sustained. President Mahama assures investors. Yaman Penin watched the Pocassi Ediato investors are one more. If Yasia Fenegina, and their power diato mutrimina, and say, Yadia Gana, ye him cry a bigina, Aquas and Pracheno, a stages by stages. I butterfly womb, misunderstand the womb, not me, and not as a matter of one. More quack or I don't know. Ain't we know my gun from a pa? Yeah, air boy, and what beer? What may be a new man? What my gun and move as well when ya? Any who dia any and who be here say internal any external investors no one bet me will see Keragan economy the enim na to me a general no so any omoho and for so na misaneba as ye ya was see attorney general seals young a Japan JA platform over alleged $2 million drip in be a by ya chase who could be more district assemblies I would do any more will be a yanny dear na initiative a ye come and a gusua ye come Sanya Baya and Kru Twa would do a young cross, you know, one ma kwe bit to me a bia to mwama a kwebedi any business ni kwe on sime to me a kwan kai. 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the Bemano, any cross examination and cross over Quakwit and Amadia Mani Bewse, near Edge Air Can Enocre, and I say, and Yanocre, Mammy May Baku and Fair Free the Ghanaian Point, Nian Quianim, our cross affair tossed through was the wager dam spillage submerges communities, forces residents to flee homes. 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

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Thanks to you, computer clinic, and I told a day after war. Was the main pain? 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Maybe I would dear aqua quiet typhoid and open with him and can walk once and to me uncle. Maybe I would dear aqua asthma, would be spray Bibia and a fee. A trigger also bosome dada or your bad dysmenorrhea, a how, and I say kidney failure. Your man who do be lifestyle be a well live here. And then thanks to you, computer clinic. Offer high quality diagnostic machine. I be see what. If you didn't see Unipedrian, I said, I'm free. Show Unipedrian, baby, a problem. One a EAPA. Thanks to you, computer clinic. 0545252880. 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

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I'm going to go to the house. I'm going to go to the house. I'm going to go to the house. I'm going to go to the house. I'm going to go to the house. I'm going to go to the house. I'm going to go to the house. I'm going to go to the house. I'm going to go to the house. I'm going to go to the house. I'm going to go to the house. I'm going to go to the house. I'm going to go to the house. I'm going to go to the house. I'm going to go to the house. I'm going to go to the house. I'm going to go to the house. I'm going to go to the house. I'm going to go to the house. I'm going to go to the house. I'm going to go to the house. I'm going to go to the house. I'm going to go to the house. I'm going to go to the house. I'm going to go to the house. I'm going to go to the house. I'm going to go to the house. I'm going to go to the house. I'm going to go to the house. I'm going to go to the house. I'm going to go to the house. I'm going to go to the house. I'm going to go to the house. I'm going to go to the house. I'm going to go to the house. I'm going to go to the house. I'm going to go to the house. I'm going

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Tuesday Wednesday 12 midnight up him 2 a.m. If you chant for MTAB and hit 103.9 FM no TAB Shia Yenyamiakwa Reverend Bernard Usuansa one no any empire in Konya Biara and that also in Emubu for prayer 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
0: 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Now also waiting to enter into weekly and monthly draw no shall also say NLE then say characters no platform no or more bomb homo de pa and you do be omudo mini if you say I say ubin to move because I said no omo can omu yonti say oh yeb jume di bi and I say characters for no enka wana ya said omu yere nina no eh bo di bit Mota Guinness yebe kwe ye yebe kwa wedding yini pe nina ni biti mi anonom 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Guinness to Mota Guinness over the imported ones from Nigeria jadia back when auto was washing so said proudly made in Ghana symbol no at all times I was so with me observing our way so and so and I'll be who a premium badge no so a label and a farm home it comes in true from bottom with the energy can on tishan and soon na yeto se se mumu yen petroneji yen to yen neoma ya ye ukumwa and one that is the new ish oh it is where to Mota Guinness made in Ghana no we are protecting our local businesses creating and saving jobs supporting Ghanaian industry boosting economic growth showing national pride se se wamai no ubiya gine no huu ubiya gine no huu nido 10 plus 1 10 more reasons why to enjoy breakfast special. You say I have better. And they udu kuma. Now to 14 gram and answer 23 pack no unya bako sakan wana se woto one strip of promo pack no unya 11 sachet instead. And only a 45 with iron goodness, papa be enzu air day. E wumuntia no pebia breakfast money. They say I have better. Extra pa. Nti wey promotion air cost nutrition so so so so bit me I can be in it me about a class day by plan World Cup experience we know can say every 4 years be a World Cup neba na official FIFA sales agent match no or say experience hospitality said they die in him no no and nti this time no one a year Absa Bank omone official partner owns any Glyco and a cabo omosu ye official travel insurance say say oh babe shep who be experience match no say you are just watching a game who be experience match no and kasa wo dey you just think what dream say ya set VIP stadium pa settings papa e wo exclusive lounge papa bi na priority access na fee wow dining papa bi e koso na mo hwe match no no hassle no stress we are just pure football luxury me pa cho ayo da broso a from penny for na reserve and a to ticket reserve seat number no e 055-155-1119 and I say visit the airport and also match hospitality.com and I say walk into any Absa Bank branch via because our money or your ticket. Many my boy from Kratom, a bar, men are not Nancy, a jabri fa, Nafi, a bamre, a bakusem, na umfa, and twice.
2: 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Na miaya jumedi ebe koso eye incline. Greater Accra Regional Hospital, Ayenyim Nuridge Ayaresabia, the East Municipal Hospital, Watamano, Obakotama General Hospital, Sogakope District Hospital, Ra Regional Hospital, Tamale West District Hospital, Wa Regional Hospital, Sunyane Municipal Hospital, Kumase, Sun Transu Hospital, Takrade, Efian Kwanta Regional Hospital, Sejirioso Government Hospital, Nakip. 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
2: Have some plan from UCL funded. Massive. I feed you, Jai. 30th May 2026. See heaven up by your day. And my by your day. Join it. I feel you for Champions League. I buy your ass now. And now Paris Saint-Germain. She gets to be a warm year in Shelter match. And I'm more just green soccer with see at my community night. I some pair from UCL fan day. I feed you. I feed you. I feed you. I feed you. I feed you. I feed you. I feed you. I feed you. I feed you. I feed you. I feed you. I feed you. I feed you. I feed you. I feed you. I feed you. I feed you. I feed you. I feed you. I feed you. I feed you. I feed you. I feed you. I feed you. I I tell you a bit, dear, if you went to this one. After your telling me, 4 p.m. I had the grand finale. Arsenal versus PSG. Yeah, sure, Giants, Chris, or not. My life commented. Yes, what do my family has some patterns? Wine, weenie. That's a match in the Bonneria. You have the most former preparation. No, Nasa, Nasa, Bonin, Kumasasi. So, look, it's a date in this one. 30th May. I want Tia Vana Tema Community Night. That's some pattern you see on Funday. You're free. It's my issue. Yeah, we're here. And we just say, powered by to my fam. And you're on TV. We'll pay to the movie. 0242-376-445. Mekuasia Nasco Soccer Bet the Digital Case Condom Siavana Park and Restaurant DSTV Jaga 4B Test Laughing Mouth Wash Aqua Dot Mineral Water LPG Assemble from UCL Fun Day Malaysia.

0: kasa sent no anchi bebia. 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Kwesi ada way any kwesi ada bia.
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1: Michael 20. A boost with music 7. Ufu say yes. Uja na so pa.
0: Amafu a kasa. 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Ene ko konsa wo.
1: Yay. Almost again. 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
0: Focus on what town to share me and Dimbo. 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
0: And yet, Mo Castadu, my dear Brum Pokia 101. 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
1: Tema Community 5 Ebeng, Eye Tamasco School, no, small gate in Echihona.
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1: Esiapa. Now, if you are a best answer called Noknita Restaurant.
2: Noknita, so on a 2 years ago, you're quite a dino.
1: Why are you ready?
2: Noknita
1: Restaurant.
2: Why are you quite a dino?
1: Here is why you're Noknita and Guani, because Noknita on one casa will be a ultramodern restaurant, Kesiapa. Says, oh, you'll be assay. Kesiapa.
2: Noknita.
1: I'm telling you, and Father's Day, I obey. You know, I have Father's Day program watching.
2: Oh, no, send your baby.
1: What is it? Here we are. Your humble home lunch. Humble home lunch. You should have come to take inside. Oh,
0: Pianiasa.
1: Here we are. Clearing agent for no. Port side shipping. Yabeko.
2: Yabeko.
1: Afarita clearing.
2: Yabeko.
1: Yabeko. Here we are. Yabeko. Jobadi group of
2: course. Yabeko. It's a baby. I'm a done him problem. She's here.
1: Baby, I'm a
2: done. I'm a shro. One
1: cassa
2: to one. Me pay 2 nights pay. And
1: then.
2: And then. Yeah. 2 nights pay. And then. Champions League.
1: Me. And then. Me. Me. Me. Me. Me. Me. Me. Me. Me. Me. Me. Me. Me. Me. Me. Me. Me. Me. Me. Me. Me. Me. Me. Me. Me. Me. Me. Me. Me. Me. Me. Me. Me. Me. Me. Me. Me. Me. Me. Me. Me. Me. Me. Me. Me. Me. Me. Me. Me. Me. Me. Me. Me. Me. Me. Me. Me. Me. Me. Me. Me. Me. Me. Me. Me. Me. Me. Me. Me. Me. Me. Me. Me. Me. Me. Me. Me. Me. Me. Me. Me. Me. Me. Me. Me. Me. Me. Me. Me. Me. Me. Me. Me. Me. Me. Me. Me. Me. Me. Me. Me. Me. Me. Me. Me. Me. Me. Me. Me. Me. Me. Me. Me. Me. Me. Me. Me. Me. Me. Me. Me. Me. Me. Me Ronaldo so she yeah. But so Oma ye nje o kaka na mai.
2: Sa. Oma ye nje o kaka. Na bu ye dey. O bo mo ko se pu. Se be ka ko ye kaka bi aba.
1: Kina o hwa PSG ni Arsenal o hwa wan de
2: be. Arsenal na na be ko. Se no na wa se na Arsenal no mu je
1: mu. O fi se esumi tum but.
2: Dabi what card pam. Se esumi tum po what card pam. Because game no eh Arsenal game.
1: Eh Arsenal game.
2: Ye hear the same for baba ba wetin
1: say. Me bet me pe e bi PSG o mu je se ba ko me rene nko ye anama ro.
2: Dabi we kura no. O se this time no mo designers no. O mu ti twam mi no no wa PSG half Arsenal half. I want to be here to come on my designer. No. Ah, let's have a president here. Or you cut off half, half, half.
1: You swam before, and I swam before.
2: Before, yeah. So, yeah, I'm sure. I'm sure. UCL fan day.
1: Good.
2: LT Havana Tama Community 9.
1: Solid.
2: Yes, Shirao Yagane Nina Uti.
1: Solid.
2: Shia, I tell you, you're a baby. Umba home fans are pine.
1: Mimi, that's okay. I'm the starting.
2: I know who they started.
1: You don't say me, did you kind?
2: Amba.
1: And see, who rapping now, Banam Busa question. There's going to be a flip the bottle challenge.
2: Etina, kum chacha beye, o sa kunyabina na, eyo meme na sukuno, aye yiska no, eni ebe ne etina.

0: so e asebo anything your mom 10 years warranty ne bo no so e run so say hwi Franco Trading Enterprise mobile phones printers laptops air conditioners CCTV camera microwave blenders any stoves nyina 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
0: ye mongre semranka samwe ye chance ye dia panyin po awona na group indum wada no Dr. Pakwasi indum ne ne wo kasai wo ase panyin kasa wi ana asemasa panyin dware wi ane so asa ani to obetro Scrubby about Time Bank of Ghana say, and some are quarter for a pilika, yeah. Say GN service a loose. Yan for one license and woman on any pay for a woman is super. I said, NSA, Embrabia, I come and woman's Scrubby about Time, and about 2 months, say GN service a loose. To be clear, put out more money, GG's car, Nom Sama Bessiana, Yaja, the few woman, Sabasa, do my do Moody and Cassin. If he's young, Swedgy, and a quarter for a pil, I just see him for my license and woman. I said, young quarter. Yes, who are my muska crabby about I see and find any hand and quapping is my view. And I'm what you crumbs, we and Yunkunya and in tea. Wamon Swako. Now, Wamadia Quaku Pimu was Supreme Court. As I say, if it's a bit of the BH, we are court of appeal, Supreme Court, or my court of Batani. Do you have a can Now, Sabina, Dr. Park was in room. Was there a Brukunami Renaissance, or Turban Wajan and term it to a better bank of Ghana? So I'm Penetra Trump and Noir. License and one for Madia Moa Monene. What one is a friend and trophy? No dey sam tujan wo chirimu ezara e freeze wo mo chance ye ana say court edibe tujan court of appeal edibe tujan so mtu mikrata yan famo mo man fa chance ye frufru wo man fa chance ye frefre eh energy 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wonti mi su mo manfo.
2: We are taking instructions from the order given by the Court of Appeal, particularly the word that they used, immediately. They didn't say go for a discussion. They didn't say go for arbitration. They didn't say go for a negotiation. They said immediately give them back their license. Immediately the receiver should hand over its control over management, its the assets, and so on and so forth. So I am saying to you that the way forward for us, for Group Indom, is to implement the orders of the Court of Appeal with discipline and enthusiasm while observing any legal rights or constraints put on us by the judiciary system. And so we have started to work in earnest to prepare to reopen GN savings. And still, I want to say to you, we are not getting up by ourselves today or tomorrow to say we have our license, so we are going to work.
0: Dr. Parker Sindum, no, chain was here. Wa hapeta takremu pano de noma gugusa nyani ya kariko ko karimu ama obetu ya kan people say

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1: This is the first time I am talking to the media like this since 2019. It has been a long and tough 7 years. Prior to that fateful day in 2019, when the GN savings license was revoked, we lived through, and we had lived through, 2 years of stress and pressure from our regulator, from officials of the previous administration, and commentators of various types who did not know or forgot the importance of indigenous financial institutions to a nation's people and its economy. This, what I call state-sponsored terrorism, must never be repeated or visited on our people again as we move forward as a nation.
0: Any
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3: 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Recent one is about a year, a dear friend of the Baumiaba was a good about a year on Kochima, our country, or the Bob of Monte Media. Avalakatua, or Nikia Kodia, who can't meet the moon. You only said your kind in Chadami, but someone 1 million.
2: Eni abusia Dr. Bana Tutubu ahene no no amanso ho no moa wo se saberi sika kakraka ni abo ni ade ato so beri be no woni ba bi efri ba ye na no so ni ade asese wo hu ne se enyenyenyenyenye eti 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nyina ani
3: the people get trust to society. Now, when you be a bit in your channel, that's a element as it were. Who would be part of the mission to be to so sana? I get it. If you have been to swear, now, every set, big conditions, you know, about the two political, so I'm a seminar about the boss.
2: Abusia Dr. Bana Tutu Buahe Chiradia wa University of Education Winneba
0: Aruma 06.3 Yaniye ni Anuma Sempa 94.7 Isha 104.5 Tisti anga za kasi ya bo Niye kwe nwa nke krupum suwa fulenda wuklune na woka sayi Mami de isama tuga Wasiye si uhina osa mwasa Eninti Wasire abane 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
4: the Regional Coordinating Council has directed all MMDAs, especially staff of NADMO and environmental health offices, to take immediate and pragmatic steps to minimize the impact of flooding within their jurisdictions. Key interventions currently ongoing across the region include the desilting of drains and gutters, removal of refuse and obstructions from drainage channels, inspection of waterways, demolition of unauthorized structures, obstructing the flow of water, and intensify public education campaign. It is worth noting that rains are unavoidable and we must play our roles to mitigate the incidents.
0: And here I quote here, and Krakopomus of all in the Okluno, what here? Mitigate the incident, mitigate what you say, you can mitigate what you say, yeah, and the one over here. And to mitigate, you want something here, okay? Nani, yes, Ningina, I'm one of Panyinva. 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ye
3: so me say me shared conference and a year concerning the flooding a year at the part in the sense we have to be accountable, we have to be transparent. And they say the issue of flooding is sanitation, you know, saying you know, you said yeah, saying you know, you're a boy, you're home buying. Yeah, yeah.
5: discipline enough, say, the law abiding, not say, a banner say, be a obi a cusida will be beer. Only a corner, even says, I don't know what cusino. I saw called permit, a war assembly. I am sure, say, the beauty down one a year and year. And the first assembly no more advice beer. I saw what you comply with the advice. It's a union, but. When it comes to the issue of flooding, the idea is say a crisis. The rainy season starts from May, June, July. It's, you know, I say a proactive and also we say a intentional. I say a year dream say. If we do that, you know, yeah, now your government, you know, your work, she said, war, say, it's only better. You pay your minimum A, B, C, D, not your diaboa, not a bia, and Corso, Bibia, D, U, Anna, Basabasa Beba. It's in your year, can you say? To be able to fight this, you know, we have to be aggressive, intentional, and ruthless.
0: Ani ayo kuti yeye yeye fanya mfa baada msi fomu enkranku fomu wanana da wamu ano John Desmond niso wanai ena utesu wanuso edia futu tu yano.
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6: 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that I did agree. If he and I'm more too far, if he and then answer. Anyway,
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8: In terms of in Syria, these are the places that are very much prone to in Syria. If you know, communities that had the big kind as part of our preparedness activity, the big kind are bombing now. And they be a pet to in case of attraction, we basically say, to an abibino, you are now. So, if you know, we have much prepared ahead of this rain. And to my phone to a monk, I am there, it be kind to any of them in a head to the one catch up with a few ways, you know, a better pan, a better pan, so I better shark in them. So, sure, you know, we need to be in the but we share in Suka Clay, I tell you, to move there. Say, but it is I did to two when you say, if you are, maybe I drink, main drink, there will be beer, yeah, you record. Flood in the new modern your dreams that you abandoned dreams to go have one day see go first to die. So I'm sure in terms now you started there, you're clear that you be the more easy water way. This was all near money measures that we are putting in place. A bit mark this year, no, at least you need the aim to be eliminated completely.
2: Yo, Mr. Anante, mani mre mu kakra, ni ya uoka ise in the greater Accra region, muni ni mbebi ya nshio toa egiri. 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
8: 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Hi, Mamu for Uncle the Tom Motoro Wakana. We need drinks, you move on, ball, and rubber, be brina. Issues that you will not now go push in bread. So, drinks, do me clear. You soon try the court. Social project, yeah, you will come and demo undergarry you. The project is to expand the drain. Not a expanded drain, no number the ball of good list, yes, so we'll be back to square one. And the new bridges are young, yeah. Assessment after the flood, you know, meaning like human activity, the dreams are there, but till we move on, and they still know. And then my most of the MPs, names, DC, then our assembly members, and I'm a name, and I'm on quiet. No more, almost to got any, maybe it's why you're here, it's almost to got any, my own time, and we're one at the time, so I'm going to do that, you know, every day. And we him not the next day, one star, it's been a certain in the book of you. And the new place is made there. A human activity, not kind of the man-made disaster.
2: Yenche wejagbawe damno. 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
8: amane bonu e bia e me se anke de se Ghana water because from wo wejagbawe kwata so. And I can say to my day by MBA, they have done. So I'm looking for MC, I'm a name of assembly members, because assembly members are in our community. Now I can say I'm a more, my money, maybe in the exact data on budget. But I'm not before, you have to keep daily updates of the dam. If you say, yes, 3 years ago, I was a person who dam spirit, and then my issue will be one dinner. Yen snap it damn. If the dam no start to do 40 feet air copper every day via Ghana water my happy. If the day do a mobile start it move. If they do 45, your monitor that do with the last year. Only be sacra, they should no glove or no cut down at normal And did all this one, no, now you catch them, you go form stay along the bank. Usually, no, I can tell all those banks now in Syria, Korea, and this is the NBA CEO.
2: Ms. Anate, can what's the dance you are? Dance you are? Yashe, ni oshema, ye si ye, o muti hui nipe hu. 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
8: Oh, assembly ni nim, ni ameka nete, ebi ya edda anadun omu bebi eno. Anke ti se, ebi omu tanko round for the last. Yo ye bom koko, assembly we have tiye wo, not more of it for assembly wo. We always share the updates together. But if you have said, Dana, I'm going to be a shorter, because you know, they shouldn't talk heavily. I was day to day in the world, so I'm going to be in the town. I don't know if I do. We met some of the day. And sometimes, if I'm going to be to our, oh, yes, then we can't announce it.
2: Aso Ehefa omu ewo baabi ti se wagya dam no ho hi na omunko the other areas no se moka se mu wo baabi a mode ma watena ni mani mu ya ehefa na wonko tena
8: baabi a badly hit no uba tetegua de baabi ni no ya wo wealthy worshiping center I want to tell you, I'm sorry, dying. Yeah, Jihon, I suffer from the tire. I don't know the harm. And I Roman Catholic Church. I want to tell you, also, I'm on their mind. As we speak now, as of yesterday, we recorded 85 victims are on the wall. And the Uba Assembly, on the Assembly, no, I'm not doing my work. You're dying back to a big dormitory blog. You're to home so that in case I'm on the wall. Top of Brugo area move on to your car near them. But unfortunately, I'm not paying assembly in the idea. I think assembly move in it could be extra. You know, I'm out at this morning there in Shunako from Intermo Brugo, no, Omonia, waiting beyond costly savings. But it's a good for no dear. I'm waiting for the Roman Catholic Church and a worthy. The worshiping center, I want to tell you, if you not before you relieve you, because those are the places I had the court.
2: Yo, Miss Anate, ma yana wasi ya munga mani me manu mumudi ma beko ham. Yo, mo yada
8: si. Ndi yaman biya duma imewe insu ya boga na health services wa mani. Insu amu tumu beko na ma koye disinfection ni yama iwo fi ni yama. So we have to prevent cholera and typhoid outbreak from some of the contaminated flood water. Ndi yeye we ina mumu chini tumu beko mpyo. We'll try and disinfect all of these places.
2: Yeah, that's it. Ebusia, Enkramantem Nadmo Penny Dennis Ajano Nati Ena Yateneneno.
0: Aduma 06.3, and you're Anima 94.7, Isha 104.5. Test the Angas Akasi, your boy, Nayaku, and my Yakupo, Maria, and Michelle Camp. Michelle Camp, Potemo, says, I shall have one almost one for more, you know, so Kaka when he, Ape, what one man, or no one knows what baby will be too far. Nanny, how to ya, where do you bet you on a show? Not just one on Elkronon. Womosin and sent him Elkron, but you go on more. Womoko catch him, Penny for Ankana for him, and Penny for Bumasumunia. 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
0: Frère, I think was in Yoy. 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
2: Abusia Cassiaway, what drinks Rebra Facebook, Nabo, a Kriabuachi, where ye are dom on Facebook. Nafa drinks a Kriabuachi, where ye are dom on Facebook, and that's all be doing be if I drink any bit all. Now, young was a Na sekune central prison kwa sekune

0: That reminds me, Walker, I want to show you something.
1: What is it?
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1: 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You can search it everywhere online.
0: Wow. That's so much. This is what real man does. If you continue like this, maybe love wouldn't be painful anymore.
1: I never stop loving you.
0: They teach digital skills and can even earn money from it.
1: Oh.
0: Yes.
1: Interesting.
0: I'm sure. DebrichUniversity.com. I know you've been going through a lot, and I think at this point I need to give it a try.
1: Yeah, I'll try it.
0: You still have your certificates, but you don't have any job. I think this is the best job opportunity for you.
1: Yeah. Thank you.
0: Try
1: so
0: it.
1: Much.
0: Don't forget to try it, okay?
1: Yeah. What's the name again?
0: DebrichUniversity.com. Don't forget.

0: bastards to come thing.
1: Why?
0: You people were there talking and I was just here, like, I don't matter.
1: Well, I didn't even know you were here. Elizabeth showed it to me. She knows I'm struggling and she just wants to help. I believe when we start, things will change for us. Why does it feel like you hate your own friend? It's like you have here. Why?
0: What else do you want me to say again? I'm tired of all this, Walker.

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I won't be sad, say, I'm your way. Yeah, did you say, who back to me, I am here. And I am suiting it, sir. What they come when it's here, one sad. 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Would you dear you won't come? 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

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You are here what John and Numbrim. Ah, that's so you are your brother when a day. Mr. John Sanchani, a day. To a woman, to my day. Ah, Mama, my bro, stand there, bro.

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Sana trust on the set. And maybe they are sorry, trouble. And if I for me, no be bad in channel. I would see myself with your mobile, David Iba. Now, yes, you be sad one, sir. What did he send me to me? I away. I would want to say, I'm your ready. Yeah, did you say, who bet to me? I yet. And I am suiting in it, sir. Or they come on and it's your own side. Send me a budget.

any friend for me, no be bad in channel. 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Now, yes, so be sad one, sir. What did you say, Max, to me, I am away. I won't go on and say, I'm your way. Yeah, did you say, who back to me, I am? And I am suiting it, sir. Or they come when it's your own, sir. Ha! Sanya, would you be a sea? No, would you be any more? And yes, sir, and yes, sir, mamma. Miss Yahuan, or who not, dear, I'm no more. Hey, I'm the answer, so.

Hey, Sanchez, you are here with David in Numbrem. You are here with John and Numbrem. Ah, that's why you are bravo when a day. Mr. John Sanchez, and a day. 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

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You are here with John and Numbremuno. 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

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You are here with Jordan Numbremuno. Ah, that's so you are bravo when a day. Mr. John Sanchani and a day. To a woman to my day. 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

0: Ajano.
1: I mean, Omudine, Omudine cry, dear.
0: Yes, yes.
2: Lawyer could do for those who are there at my could be check any whether Perez and Jesus Christ have something in common. Jesus and I also Perez in Sudia.
0: Yes, we have things in common.
1: But Perez, mammy, dear, yes, she left here.
2: Oh, yeah, on the end, yeah, but who's away the end there? Hong Kong and Ron, I
0: said, yes, in the young Casamassi. Kadi ene beze ye.
2: Na mi kai.
1: Ndensi bi.
2: Obi aye pese ye yina yina ye.
0: Sebe yenu
2: o se manyam.
0: Kafa Joseph. Kadi nu amanu kwa nka ba ba kunto kwa nu. Kadi baba Joseph angaza ni nu amanu.
1: Ese Joseph ankasa na ha
2: nu. Baba boswa.
1: O se Bible so ye na dwe o ka na kuma msa de tia. O kuja
2: nu. Yeah, but it was the Holy Spirit that spoke to him. And more ye okay or
0: and then any part of Abaka Satchel Holy Spirit, no,
1: they just have thank when men be saying, who's the way a voice of Holy Spirit?
0: In the Holy Spirit, no,
2: yeah, you
0: and then any part of Abaka Satchel, Holy Spirit in fever, yeah,
2: Perez Mo.
1: Perez.
2: You get the point.
1: Okay.
2: I mean,
0: those days, you know, you're in tears, you know.
2: Who would him say, Akola we nankasa Perez, no? Ushimua, eye, Judah, neba, esa ye ne nana.
0: Papa nana.
2: Perez, ye ne basa ye ne nana.
0: Papa nana.
2: In this case.
0: No. Ya nyankupo na ye ne sa, se wose kwa ye sa
2: nukumba.
0: Also, na se se obe wiasi ye.
1: But ye
0: mokon be faso abana na aye atro atro. 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

0: Yeah, Uncle Miyakun. Because on my order, no.
1: On my order,
0: said they should go and bring her and bring her to death.
1: You know,
0: yes, and bring her to death. Into a month of no.
1: I'm going to go to the house.
0: That's why you need to feel me.
2: Right? Oh, my.
1: Exhibit papa papa.
2: What would you say? Brother is scripture ya twuma de si ade bi so amete end
1: okay
2: se onyankopon bo ni pase ne seso
1: right
2: your father your son and your holy spirit
1: yeah
2: and also boy and say ni suni ne seso ni pam no nso your father
1: yeah
2: your son holy spirit no ebe ye hwan we have God the Father.
0: That's the Trinity.
2: The Trinity. Your Father. Your Son. And now the Trinity. Your Eja. Your Oba. Your Eja.
0: And your
2: which is Bema.
0: Yeah.
2: Penny, you know. And your Oba. Which is Abu Fran.
0: Yeah.
2: And your.
0: Yeah.
2: Onone se kronkron. And you nipa mu no boy se necessary. Because all creating, Bible ne can straight say, let us create one gas, let me.

0: create to let us to create. Okay, in the same no, yeah, yeah, the most soon, yeah,
1: yeah,
0: yeah,
2: yeah,
0: yeah,
2: Janine, say, yeah, no,
1: yeah, the other is different. Ours is different from Onono, Edien. How we came about now, a Janine Oba, and from Konkono, a car say, you're in Kriti, and then you have a son
2: of the Trinity,
1: yeah,
2: the only
1: Papa no ball.

0: God the Father.
1: Mm-hmm. That's the Trinity.
0: The Trinity. Mm-hmm. Your Father. Your Son. And now they need trim no your ja, your oba. And your is Bema.
1: Yeah.
0: Penny.
1: Mm-hmm.
0: And your oba.
1: Mm-hmm.
0: Which is Abu Fran.
1: Yeah.
0: And your
1: mm-hmm.
0: Yeah. Onone se kron kron. And I ni pe mno boy se necessary. Because all create no Bible ne can straight say let us create. One guy let me create. Mm-hmm. Let us
1: mm-hmm.
0: create. Okay. In the say no. Yenye di mo susu mi ye weja.
1: Yeah.
0: Ye woba.
2: Ye wena.
0: And ye woba.
2: Jani nan say ye no.
1: Ye di ano di simba. Ye di ano ba na ye hum.
3: Ours is different. Onono. Edienu. How we came about now? A journey or bar, and from Concon, a car say, you create, and then you have a son or daughter.
1: Yes,
3: a
1: Trinity, sir.
2: Yes, a journey. Papa, no ball. Adam, how are we? And any pay we? Yaka be any pamuni,
3: and a bed trussel. It's a sack,
1: but you are in stone, eh?
3: Nipa trussel. It's a sack, but you are
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0: bio no and say emergency medicine society in Penifo and
1: for many years young Africans were told one thing, study hard, get a certificate, your life will be successful. But today millions of graduates have certificates, yet they have no job. Many dreams of
0: Yan Fasarama Goyle Super XP. Wofilia, Ube Filia, Filia, Filia, Filia, Filia, no pay. Me say, baby, I woke be an baby, I wouldn't be a baby, I would too kind of funnel. When you're too fifia, no see, quan, swap a baby, a goyle, wo. 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Who feel national. 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We juma siya no pay no. 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Na gana maeso so ye kwene nimu. DBS Industries in Kansas say, one more tense, one more and not the end of what you could dance on, what it is so 10%, or ha and Timu Edun, what it is free, so
2: three,
0: it's for Fabiano pay.
2: No, Grim, Cecilia, Obenya, Yami, I do not question that, dear Bessie Abessi, FAK Finance, no, I do all.

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1: of medical, surgical, psychological or counseling services in accordance with accepted professional practice. Which exemption was not part of the bill you wanted Akufo-Addo to sign? And F, the reporting of news or current affairs by a media house or a journalist in the ordinary course of journalism and the performance of a public health functions, including HIV and AIDS, prevention, testing, treatment and care. Which same testament was given by the Ghana AIDS Commission before the Fugler of this country in our live telecast that they provide condoms, lubricants and other AIDS for persons living with HIV who are known LGBT members so that the
2: official partner of the UEPA Conference League, Lofen.
1: If the government is minded to pass their own law of a sort, which will grant all these exemptions, the very places we are trying to clamp down on, that can be a separate law. But so long as the Human Sexual Rights and Family Values Bill is concerned, these exceptions are alien. These are not exceptions in the Ugandan bill that was passed. These are not the exceptions in the Senegalese bill that was passed. These are not the exemptions granted in any of the countries that we are going to host next week who have passed these laws and whom we are proud to host them in this very chamber. We are planning to host them. When they passed their bill, they didn't give any of these exemptions because that is where the real problem is. These are the people sponsoring, supporting, making these activities rather attractive.
0: Ah, danu ya di ayaya mrewa ha. 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
3: media raise strong issues because they think that we are violating the right to free expression. Professionals such as lawyers raise strong issues that we are violating their professional freedom and violating the rights of people to legal services. Then academics, universities. I was on the committee, you remember, the previous parliament. And these, you know, civil society groups made a very strong case. So what the committee is trying to do is to narrowly set out those exceptions.

0: where when you speak, you will not be considered as promoting or supporting LGBTQ.
1: A doctor providing medical services to any person involved in LGBTQ. I am convinced that any court in this country would have struck down any attempt to prosecute a media house for reporting on a matter relating to LGBTQ.
2: Central for no Diana, yeah, free Musa, Yama, Bahonda. 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
2: 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omoba befa wo mo
6: 1st of July a new batch of recruited teachers will start work across Ghana and some 7,000 teachers will be recruited. I'm still engaging with the Honorable Minister for Finance to increase the numbers for recruitment of teachers, but you know it must be on budget. So maybe when he comes for his mid-year review, he will look at it. So the Honorable Member should be assured that we currently, Mr. Speaker, my attention was drawn during the May Day celebration when one of the workers was dancing with a placard that blind teachers are also teachers, to remind me that when you are doing recruitment, take care of blind teachers. Mr. Speaker, I have had requests from His Royal Majesty the Government Chair that look, even in Greater Accra, they have a challenge with Ghana teachers and probably ever and other languages across the country. In Savannah, it came up. We should be having dedicated teachers because it is our firm belief and faith that when children learn with the local language as first language of instruction, in addition to English, learning outcomes improve.
3: What's up for a woman? I heard you mention yourself so well. May you have an address on any of the and we are saying, yeah, I'm a power. So you know, the enemy, a July, so many day, the kind. So I tell you for my yard of young company, I drum a cook, cook, oh, Nanny, I church for the people. Sassy, no, my age.
6: Mr. Speaker, currently we are undertaking some recruitment of about 7,000 teachers across the country. A team from the Ghana Education Service visited the area in 2023. To undertake a situational assessment. 1st of July, a new batch of recruited teachers will start work across Ghana and some 7,000 teachers will be recruited. I'm still engaging with the Honorable Minister for Finance to increase the numbers for recruitment of teachers, but you know it must be on budget. So maybe when he comes for his mid-year review, he will look at it. So the Honorable Member should be assured that we currently, Mr. Speaker, my attention was drawn during the May Day celebration when one of the workers was dancing with a placard.
3: Also, for a question, ni wano ene hengu mesu ya wansem so Haruna Idrisu.
2: Aha, ay adon 106.3 FM Shira, 104.5 affiliate waha, eni adonu, enun, Facebook ni YouTube nina, ya namso dintinti wajin chile fabrebekin kama na iya kuya nimu. 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
3: enyema a detective fuel price and what you call the eventual pump price is no international benchmark account ban our taxes and then again even more importantly the rate of fuel currency I can put on record there international benchmark no it was rock across but what would inform this increase is that obenya this point, you know, see the Nahua thing and so can hold in as much as diesel, Ebekosro, LG, Bekosro, petrol, basically from no. One would have expected that cushioning now buying a pushy earlier, no, came to me a whole thing. The other requesting is that maybe Kakrana had a toll to cushion diesel earlier, no. This is the time my ABI said petrol, so a bit me a cushion Kakran, Kayenshe. We could be a bit me a piano, but Ujai benchmark figures, no, they are indications, and they said you are going to do between 20 to as much as 80 pesos a liter for every liter over top in the coming window by Sunday, Monday. No? What we will request is that buying investor intervention or the back and then basically I the market.
2: Ofanyile kwa tiye nini wana na Chamber of Petroleum Consumers. 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
4: If you look at pictures and videos from the western part of Accra, especially where Honorable Ayariga drives through to Winneba and to Cape Coast, the whole area was submerged yesterday. And it will be very important for us to hear from the Works and Housing Minister on steps that government is taking to get this, the drainage system the wager dam which was open and people are just homeless in Accra. It's very important that government, through the Minister for Works and Housing, is summoned by your good self to tell the good people of this country what steps government is taking to assuage the apply. I thank you very much. So, Majority Leader,
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4: We tend to have these floods and the minister usually comes to apprise us of what the situation looks like. It won't be bad for the minister to come and apprise us. So follow up with the minister, and based on his availability, I believe he will be able to come and then apprise us of the developments in that regard. But I know that, you know, it is not just about the Minister of Finance disbursing funds. It's also the failure over many years to enforce all the codes that, you know, this parliament has passed relating to how we plan our cities, where we develop and where we don't develop, how we make sure that the waterways are protected.
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5: And Kumasi, and your Pakoya Thanksgiving service, you know, and your 8th of August, the following week, on a Saturday, it's an say, Papa Nasori or Betty Christmas affirmation. Yeah, memory that for, in tea, yes, on a Saturday, in tea, the following week, Saturday, you know, you know, Kumasi. Now, no funeral committee for Nugusu, yeah, and Shashari as to the venue, baby, yeah, you know, Kumasi.
2: Sara, I just have fun on that, and what you in a watch room, say, I'm running up a patias here. Acquire what Tina Nano once said, why, young Faso. 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
2: good morning boss
1: good morning
2: next is eh
1: yanadumo
2: me ba chona ye jumo you know license office no
1: ba chona ni
2: is it charges ni ese
1: da charges ah
2: who register we ya
1: Bicycle.
2: Now, what do you mean? You have been
1: for home, I mean. You advice.
2: Said I.
1: Say, I really want to say, I'm not going to say, I'm not going to say, I'm not going to
2: say, I'm not going to say, I'm
1: not going
2: to say, I'm not going to say, I'm not going
1: to say, I'm not going to say, I'm not
0: going to say, I'm not going to say, I'm not going
3: to say, I'm not going to say, I'm not going Oh, why means me?
0: Who do you say? Wouldn't you mean for no genasia, Pubi?
3: Why do you say? Oh,
0: Kafun. Now, one who buys a guy insurance. Yes, I drive your license.
3: Who
0: are
3: we there for? Bed you look.
0: And here, young Quay.
3: And here, dear, see. Oh, be doom, dear, do cool me. And you may remember.
0: Oh, be your boy. Phantom from yeah, you know, you see a jar of cassia, a brew, one arm, you ready? One more boy, a chidom say producers. Yeah, you are, come clean, Jagger Boas. And, Ania, one of you now, I don't cassia them. Some for an sample for Jane. Some for Penny and Marta Crens Aqua. Facebook Live, so we are, Roberta Ten, and if you are there, near Kyle said, Sina Yamia Duma, and upon on Sia, now only in our tema. Tia Vanna, den, Tia Vanna will come to say. Community in Kron, community at Oson Kron. Honey, Akro. Enti bro, Oba, Odio, Jessia, Tima, supporting, no, Shani, Jesse. Come on, Oba. Na, ya born, Sabre, ni upon, Sabre, de near whom, 655, we upon that, a crew under Bajia Kra, Oje, a geni. Nian, Sia, Shashi, a geni, honey, a temua, government, so man, back as a briefie. A ye, Sabre, a mucre, cry, the any, if you had a most one, a DJA, Baba, near the Ako, Papa Bills, Retransi, or the bonum, dear, demqua. 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
4: Antiti, mame fufu 20 Ghana. 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

0: Africa wants a freedom. 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
1: Oracles indicated that Kwame Nkrumah was a devil.
2: Mr. President, there is a coup.
3: I've never seen such an explosion of joy.

Accra, Ghana's capital city and the largest city in the country. The word Accra is believed to originate from the Akan word, Nkran, meaning ants. It is no wonder that you will see men and women hustling and bustling under the blazing sun to earn a penny or two. In these very streets walked a great man. A man who led Ghana's liberation struggle. His name, Kwame Nkrumah.

0: It was during his reign that Ghana made great developmental strides, like the building of the Tema Township, the Accra-Tema Motorway, Kwame Nkrumah University of Science and Technology, the Great Akosombo Dam, and of course, his key role in the formation of the Organization of African Union. With Kwame Nkrumah beyond the borders of Ghana, he is hailed for his achievements.
1: This decade is the decade of African independence. Forward then to independence now. Tomorrow, the United States of Africa.
2: To him, African Union was a passion, and I think he's right. Look at what is happening in Africa now. Congo, the richest country, what's there now? Warlords all over with this private enterprise from outside. They do what they like. I mean, and look at what is happening in all Africa. He foresaw that if we didn't come together, we would be in our present state.
0: Dr. K.B. Asante was the Secretary of State during Kwame Nkrumah's rule. He recounts Nkrumah's character.
2: He could be charming when he wanted to, but normally, someone who worked with him, he was what I would call a charming, hard taskmaster.
3: He was a good dancer, and he liked music, yes. And we would hear music. I remember high life music around us.
4: His smile was infectious.
5: Perhaps you didn't hear what I said.
4: That was the charm of Nkrumah, a man who was very committed to Africa. Nkrumah lived and died African.
0: In September of 1909, in a village in the Gold Coast, as Ghana was called then, before independence, a son was born, Francis Nnewi Koffi Ngonyoma, to his father, a goldsmith, and his mother, a retail trader. This name later changed to Kwame Nkrumah. Nkrumah was educated at the prestigious Achimota College in 1930 and thereafter became a teacher.
6: Nkrumah was a very ordinary human being. He was human like all of us. He was born in a very small, tiny village in the western region of Ghana. He had his education, Catholic education, went to Achimota School, initially wanted to be a Catholic priest, and eventually taught in the Achimota School, which was the most prestigious high school under the colonial rule.
0: At the age of 26, Nkrumah left the Gold Coast to study at Lincoln University in the USA. He read widely from the literature of Karl Marx and Marcus Garvey. And from then on, ideals of socialism became appealing to him.
7: Nkrumah was very much inspired by Marcus Garvey and the whole idea of return to Africa and black freedom. That inspired him a lot too. So he knew about all those things. That would have fueled his ideas for a kind of pan-African consciousness and the need to rally a wide range of people in pursuit of what he wanted.
6: In the United States of America, he came across, you know, writings of George Padmore and Cole, who were in the Pan-African movement, W.E. Du Bois and all. And eventually in 1945, he linked up with them in Manchester, United Kingdom, where they organized the 5th Pan-African Congress. And they decided to accelerate the struggle for liberation of Africa.
0: As men of thought and action, they exerted great influence on the young Nkrumah. His ideas for the unity of all Africans later came to be known as Pan-Africanism. In his book, I Speak of Freedom, Nkrumah wrote, "Divided we are weak. United, Africa could become one of the greatest forces for good in the world." After 12 years of being away from the colony, Nkrumah was invited to become the Secretary General of the first ever political party in the Gold Coast, the UGCC. Nkrumah and the founding members of the party were later known as the Big Six. 1948 was the year that saw the Gold Coast go through perennial unrest that resulted to boycotts and mass action. Goods that were brought in by Asian, Lebanese, and European traders were too expensive for the locals to afford.
2: There was a boycott of British goods because people felt that the Association of West African Merchants, which included all the British and expatriate firms, had raised prices far beyond the capacity of Ghanaians.
0: The colonial government blamed the leaders of the UGCC for stirring up trouble, and this led to the arrest of Dr. Nkrumah and the UGCC party members. They were imprisoned in James Fort and were charged with instigation, looting, and rioting. The imprisonment did not deter Nkrumah from his continued opposition against British rule.
6: His arrest did not in any way dampen enthusiasm within the party that he had founded, largely because some of the activists remained outside the prison wall.
0: 1951 was the year that saw the Gold Coasters voting for self-rule. By this time, Kwame Nkrumah had split from the UGCC to form his party, CPP.
6: In 1951, the party that he formed out of the United Gold Coast Convention, which was the Convention People's Party, won a landslide victory in the general elections, and he became the leader of government business, or more or less, the prime minister of the Gold Coast at the time.
8: In the struggle of CPP, there is victory for us.
0: CPP had a big following. The youth particularly believed in Kwame Nkrumah and his ideologies, and actively campaigned for his release. After the party's landslide victory, the pressure on the colonial government to free Nkrumah increased.
9: At Accra, a huge crowd cheers as Kwame Nkrumah leaves James Fort Prison, freed by the governor as an act of grace, on the eve of the inauguration of the new constitution.
0: The British governor, Sir Charles Arden Clark, eventually recognized him as the Prime Minister. Between 1945 and 1965, a significant number of African countries gained independence from European colonial powers. Ghana became the first African country south of the Sahara to gain independence on 6th March 1957.

0: Emma became husband and wife a few hours after she landed in Accra from Egypt. This was a marriage that baffled many. It was not understood why Kwame Nkrumah asked for a bride from Egypt. She did not speak English, and neither did Kwame speak Arabic.
1: Mother was a young woman from a different culture. She left her family to come and her home base to come and live here. So I think it was a challenging marriage in a sense. But I think I remember her saying she would do it all over again.
2: He, I think, did not marry her because she was in love. I think he just felt that it was time for him because of his position. He was then prime minister and then eventually became president in 1960. I think he needed to have that image.
0: Together, they had three children, Gamal, Samir, and Sekou. From a previous relationship, he fathered a son, Francis Nkrumah.
1: We had an ordinary childhood in the sense that our father, when he was at home, he was a very modest, simple man. So I remember playing around him, all of us. But I remember little things like him insisting on giving us a spoon of honey because it was good for us. Yes.

0: It wasn't long before that Kwame Nkrumah's regime started going through the mill. By declaring Ghana a one-party state, he was perceived as a dictator.
1: So with a one-party system, everything became only Nkrumah. And that was wrong.
2: But you see, that again is a total misunderstanding of African history. Almost all of the African states which broke away from the colonial yoke established one-party states.
3: Do you think a one-party state is good for democracy? If it wasn't democracy, then they should have left us with their colonial masters. They did not force us.
4: I waited one day when it was a good mood alone. Then I said, "So, why do you want a one-party state?" Then he said, "You know, I've established so many industries and institutions, and I don't have enough competent people to man them. Many of the people who can do this are the opposition." And that was a while later. I found the only way out was to have a one-party state. So we all belong.
0: His predicament did not end there. He went ahead and implemented the Preventive Detention Act. This gave him power to detain anyone he deemed a threat without a trial.
4: All his bills were passed through Parliament, even Preventive Detention Bill. He didn't just get up and say, "I, Kwame Nkrumah, from today, I'm having this law." No, he went through the process, went to Parliament, and Parliament passed the Preventive Detention Bill.
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DCOM, rise with skills, rise with income.

somebody tells you that isn't this too much, when they say that isn't this too much, don't mind them all. But when they say that isn't this too much, and we praising too much, and we going on any programs too much.

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And if I form you, nobody channel. 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What did he send that to me? I away. I'm a one, sir. 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And I yes, you did it, sir. What did come on and it's your own, sir? 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

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What did you say next to me?

Hey, Fenchen, you are here with David in Numbrim. You are here with John and Numbrim. Ah, that's why you are here with Abraham. Mr. John Fenchen, you are here with Jumanede. Ah, Mama, bro, stand there. Bro, come on.

Revelation 22 verse 13.

Jesus.

Nie będę się